Dear Mum, I couldn't decide what to get for Mother's Day, so I got you this card instead. I nearly got a beautiful terrarium with succulent plants at Flower Power, but then I got distracted by the indoor plants and pots. Oh, but look at those orchids, I thought. I chose a stunning pink one, and then I saw the scented candles. But brainwave, I got you a Flower Power gift card instead, so you can choose. Happy Mother's Day, Mum, from me and the garden gift people

0: on Star 106.3. It is 20 songs in a row with Danino. If all else fails for Harry, you can always go back to bingo calling.
1: 31. 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
0: Nice.
1: One fat lady. 8. 44 droopy draws.
0: What do you reckon? Am I out of a job at musical bingo at a Tiny Mountain on a Wednesday? I don't think so. Hey, Maroon 5's coming up. Sugar, yes, it's called Sugar on in 2 right after Disco Lines. Tinashe, No Broke Boys on Star. Disco. X on

0: this with Scooter at Stagecoach, the country music festival over in California. Now, Scooter was previously married to a mining heiress who he's got three kidlets with, and Sydney was engaged to a businessman by the name of Jonathan Davino before they called it quits after almost 7 years together. Now, the age gap between Sydney and Scooter, 16 years. Amy Shark has landed a movie role. I love this. It's a movie called Beast. Daniel McPherson, the dude that used to be in Neighbours, Luke Hemsworth and Russell Crowe are all in it. Russell actually co-wrote the screenplay. Now, Beast is set in the world of MMA and follows a former legend who reunites with his old coach for one final fight. I think I'm going to love this movie so much. Now, Amy plays a former MMA fighter turned trainer by the name of Rose, and she's revealed recently that acting was actually her first love before she became a musician, and she's always wanted to pursue a film career. She's already won 8 Arias and a Logie, so I can't imagine how great she's going to go in the world of movies. Beast is in cinemas now and available to stream on Stan from May 26. Taylor Swift has fans scratching their heads. They're all too familiar with this countdown clock that she pops up. There was one on display before every show on the Eras Tour, and she famously used one on her website to announce new music before, videos, album artwork, all that stuff. Well, she's done it again with a 48-hour countdown clock appearing and then disappearing. It was up for about 10 minutes on her official website. It was a few days ago. Now, it had like blue and white imagery, like a white cloud background. Fans are speculating that the announcement has something to do with Toy Story 5. So we wait, and that is Danny's feed till just after 12, thanks to Silk Laser Clinics Townsville. It is good to be back and sharing the gossips from Goanna on the way on Star.
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2: Yeah, well, every single Wednesday, our councillors, they meet at the City Council building on Walker Street, and we write to them three things we hope get mentioned in the meeting.
3: Today, I'd like to talk about Thuringowa Drive in Kerwin. I don't think it has enough roundabouts. When I was driving through it the other day, I think it counted 9.
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0: Yeah, what do you think?
1: I like it. Let's do it. Willows will love it.
0: Yes.
2: It's amazing what a little snooze will do.
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0: 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It is Workdays with Danny. 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Is it okay to date a roommate's ex?
1: Because at the end of the day, if it comes out later on that she's been playing a dog.

0: someone say Jenga.
1: No! I expected from Donnie. I didn't expect it from you.
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1: Oh my gosh, that was all a little bit close to home. Adam and Donnie return tomorrow during the Star Brekkie Show from 6 o'clock on the way. We're going to find out where Star's workplace of the week's landed.
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0: 96.3, it is Workdays with Danny. Thanks for hanging out with me till 1 o'clock today. Now, we had a public holiday yesterday where we would usually do Stars Workplace of the Week. Doesn't mean that's going to stop us on a Tuesday.
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2: Workplace of the week, thanks to Cods Townsville. Jess has entered the business online. We're down at Astute Townsville West. Congratulations. 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
3: Thank you.
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3: We definitely find that we're getting a lot busier at the moment with the rate rises and it all moving at the moment. So, a lot of people just want to do a lot of refinancing, get those better rates, get some cash out to do renovations and sell and buy and all that fun stuff.
2: Well, it sounds like you're up to some very serious stuff down here, Banjos. Morning tea will be a nice spot for you to relax. So congratulations on winning Workplace of the Week.
3: Thank you.
0: 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Now, coming up after the new sport and weather, how you could win the trip of a lifetime around the world and 15K on Star News is next.
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4: Local supermarkets say they're ready to keep North Queenslanders supplied during cyclone season, investing in extra storage space here in Townsville. Three people have been arrested and charged with weapons offences from a property in Burdekin.
5: With a journalist based right here in Townsville, we can deliver local stories from local voices that you simply can't get anywhere else.
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7: Hello, I'm Rob McLennan. Well, it's been confirmed that four Australians are stranded aboard a European cruise ship that's been struck by a fatal outbreak of hantavirus. The MV Hondius is currently anchored off South Africa after being refused permission to dock. Three passengers have died. At least three others have been diagnosed with the illness. The US president says Iran's a couple of weeks from disaster as the country runs out of options to store its oil. Donald Trump's told America's Salem News Network it will explode unless they're able to move it.
8: In 2 weeks, they're going to have a natural explosion of their oil that's going to make it impossible for them to really recover from.
7: Meantime, there are serious doubts about the ceasefire between Iran and the US after both sides fired at each other this morning in the Strait of Hormuz. Security has been beefed up at a Darwin courthouse for the appearance of accused child killer Jefferson Lewis. The 47-year-old's up on three charges. One of them is murder. We can't tell you what the others are for legal reasons. Investigations are underway into last night's boat tragedy off New South Wales in which three people died. A rescue vessel capsized in heavy seas after it was sent to help a stricken yacht that has since sunk, two of the rescuers among the dead. We'll know in a bit over 3 hours whether interest rates will be increasing for the third month in a row, the Reserve Bank due to make an announcement this afternoon.
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7: AFL club Collingwood's reportedly made an early approach to troubled Brisbane superstar Lachie Neal, hoping he might be tempted to change sides next season. Some of the world's top tennis stars have blasted the prize money at this month's French Open, despite the overall pot climbing to more than $100 million. Jannik Sinner, who's made more than $25 million in prize money alone, is among those saying the event doesn't pay enough. And Man City's EPL title hopes have been dealt a blow, drawing 3-3 with Everton this morning.
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2: Enough of the sun across Townsville today and mostly sunny for the rest of the week. Some fog around early this morning, which might repeat tomorrow. Light winds in the early arvo continuing in the evening with a low of 20 degrees and a top of 29.
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2: Happy Tuesday. What an absolute delightful Tuesday across Townsville. We've just gone past 11 o'clock. It's Danny back from holidays, which means the Midday Mix is live in the Star Studios. 12 o'clock today. It's a little bit of a sampler of what I played at Margaritaville on Sunday. Also, there is one country that is giving employees a bit of a work perk if they've got a sick pet. If you've got a dog, a cat, or any type of animal, you'll want to hear about it and how we can possibly get it implemented here in Australia. Up next, all the dates on how you can be winning the trip of a lifetime. But here's Olivia Dean on Star.

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0: Steamboat experience. 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
0: Oh, so good. 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One that's all about switching off and just being in the moment. So your entry has been put in. 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

0: Like, yeah, I used to be in that room.
1: Did you tell your roommate
2: ahead
1: of time?
0: No.
1: No, of course you didn't.
0: But he found out, obviously. He shares a wall.
2: Oh, my gosh. I did not expect that from you, Adam.
1: Did someone say Jenga?
2: No. I expect it from Donnie. I didn't expect it from you.
0: He was cool.
3: 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Okay, that is super orkies. Adam and Donnie return tomorrow at 6 doing the Star Brekkie Show. 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

0: Salmon 063, the home of Adam and Donnie, Star Brekkie. They do it every weekday at 6 o'clock. Now, Italy's made a move that pet owners over there are pretty stoked about. If your pet gets seriously sick, it's now recognised as a valid reason for paid emergency leave. Yes, thank you so much. So this means you can take time off from work, still get paid, and be there for your pets when they need you the most, which I love, especially as somebody with two senior dogs. Now, you do need a vet certificate to qualify, but that's basically it. So for many of us, pets just aren't our pets. They're our family. It's pretty great to see a country recognising that. So good on you, Italy. We're going to jump in the newsroom next here at Star 106.3. Will we see the third rate hike? I surely hope not. That's next on Star.
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1: In sport, Lions co-captain Hugh McCluggage says they'll no doubt be beefing up security after a parent of an Oz kicker took a photo of the club's whiteboard and shared it online. The board listed strengths and weaknesses of their Essendon opponents. McCluggage says it was never meant to be public.
2: We'll learn from it. Privacy and security needs to be lifted around the place.
1: And Panthers star Jack Cogger is looking at a week on the sidelines, the utility facing a suspension over a high tackle in the side's win over the Sea Eagles on Sunday night. That's the latest in news and sport.
3: George loved reading mystery stories to his flock.
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12: Blue skies are plenty, a little bit of cloud out there, but mostly sunny for today and the rest of the week. There might have been a bit of fog when you were cruising to work this morning, and it might be back tomorrow, so take care. Top of 29, low of 20 overnight, and in Thurringale right now, it's 28 degrees.
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was really good. The sun was going down, 5 o'clock. I was very, very nervous because I was so worried that nobody would dance while it was so early. But we got there and we had an absolute blast. And if you were up the front dancing, thank you so much. It made my heart very full. I was actually just talking to Simon outside. He's in a band and we're talking about riders. What is in our rider? That sounds a bit up yourself, doesn't it? But sometimes you do get a rider. And mine was very interesting. It's, you know, Red Bulls and sodas and cucumbers to have with some beverages and stuff like that. But the headline act at Margaritaville, much bigger than me, was Hot Tub Time Machine, and I believe he had iced coffees and iced chocolates, which I totally rate. Anyway, enough yarning from me. Let's get into today's Midday Mix, all thanks to Joyce Main. Enjoy!

0: to the delicious midday mix. Thanks for tuning in. Our first one for the week. We skipped it yesterday. We had a public holiday, which was pretty good. Recovering from Margaritaville, I would say. A lot of people from North Queensland. The delicious midday mix is going to return tomorrow, 12 o'clock, thanks to Joyce Main. And I say, if you haven't caught this, I was just looking at some of the stuff that Adam and Donnie were doing in my absence last week. They are looking for Townsville's naughtiest kidlet. So if you've got some funny stories about your kids, make sure you register at star1063.com.au. You could be winning the ultimate Mother's Day package. Spoil mum with a float, sauna or massage gift. This Mother's Day, all thanks to City Cave Idalia.
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3: Yeah, well, every single Wednesday, our councillors, they meet at the City Council building on Walker Street, and we write to them three things we hope get mentioned in the meeting.
4: Today, I'd like to talk about Thuringowa Drive in Kerwin. I don't think it has enough roundabouts. When I was driving through it the other day, I think it counted 9.
3: Yeah, when it turns into Rivoy Drive and you get to Willows, it does become 9. Yes.
4: And I don't think that's enough. It's already got to be up there for the most roundabouts on a single road in the Southern Hemisphere. But I reckon let's take that title. You might be familiar with the Arc de Triomphe.
3: In Paris, that's a big six-lane roundabout.
4: Yes,
3: right?
4: With massive, chaotic roundabout around it. I reckon, what about the Arc de Townsville?
3: Okay.
4: Let's put us on the world map. The most roundabouts on Thuringowa Drive in the Southern Hemisphere and a massive, all-encompassing roundabout right at the end of it with a lovely little arc.
3: A nice arc.
4: Yeah, what do you think?
3: I like it.
4: Let's do it.
3: Willows will love it.
4: Yes.
1: It's amazing what a little snooze will do.
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0: Sabrina Carpenter, When Did You Get Hot? And as we speak, making her way to the Met steps at the Met Gala, just saw her outfit. It is an outfit inspired by Aubrey Hepburn. Sabrina, looking absolutely fab. It is Daddy on Star 106.3. 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
0: News, Ariana Grande has confirmed she's got a new album on the way. Fans rejoicing. It came in a press statement accompanying the album announcement. She described the album's name as called Petals, something that is full of life and growing through the cracks of something cold and hard and challenging. Now, Petal will be released this year, July 31. Ariana also executively produced and co-wrote the entire project with longtime collaborator Ilya. She worked with Ilya on Thank You, Next, Dangerous Woman, Sweetener and Eternal Sunshine. Cameron Diaz and Benji Madden's third baby has arrived. Congratulations, guys, are saying Cameron and I are happy, excited and feeling so blessed to announce the birth of our third child. That was written on Instagram on Monday. Now, the bub's name is Nautis. No, that's wrong. Nautis. There was a carousel which included a playing card for a Nautis Madden character explaining that it means sailor, navigator, voyager, one who barks on a journey and fears not the unknown. Now, the duo already are parents to daughter Radix, who is six, and son, Cardinal, who is only 2 years old. And that is Danny's feed for today. Thanks to Silk Laser Clinics Townsville. We'll do it again tomorrow, just after 10 o'clock. On the way, we're going to play some Hunters and Collectors on Star.
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3: Hey there, I'm Jackie Lim. Mortgage holders are holding their breath ahead of the RBA's interest rates decision this afternoon. Many struggling as grocery and fuel prices soar amid the war in Iran, some even foregoing car insurance to make ends meet. Kate Brown from Compare Club says there are other ways to save a few dollars.
4: Look at those big bills, perhaps. Health insurance, if you've got energy or gas in an unregulated market, there are things you can do today where you can easily save $300, $400, $500 a year.
3: The Prime Minister has confirmed the upcoming budget aims to reduce pressure on inflation. Anthony Albanese refusing to rule out new cost of living relief when the budget is handed down next Tuesday. He says it'll be consistent with Labor values.
5: Certainly we're very conscious about putting that downward pressure. We've already had $114 billion of savings in our budgets. There'll be more savings in the budget.
3: One of the nation's peak doctors groups is calling for kids aged under 5 to be given free hour-long annual health checks. The Royal College of GPs says this would catch any issues or challenges early and before they become harder to address. And the celebs have walked the Met Gala's stone pathway carpet. Stars of the show include Blake Lively, Bad Bunny, Beyoncé and Emma Chamberlain, while Heidi Klum has brought her Halloween costume prowess to the event, transforming into a marble statue. This year's theme is Fashion is Art.
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3: In sport, Port assistant coach Hamish Hartlett says despite the showdown heartbreak, their new game plan under Josh Carr is standing up against the best teams.
6: We always approach things with a lot of optimism and positivity. Our game plan as a whole is clearly working.
3: The Power now turning attentions to the Bulldogs for Friday night. And some of the world's top tennis stars have blasted the prize money at this month's French Open, despite the overall pot climbing to more than $100 million. Yannick Sinner, who's made more than $25 million in prize money alone, among those saying the event isn't paying enough. That's the latest in news and sport.
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8: Perfect sunny Tuesday today. A little light winds coming our way later this afternoon. Nothing too crazy. Top of 30 for our Tuesday. Overnight low of 20 to shoot us into Wednesday. We're looking for a partly cloudy day tomorrow. Slight chance of a shower in the morning as well. But the rest of the week looking pretty sunny. Right now here in Townsville City, 54% humidity and 28 degrees.
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8: Hey, happy Tuesday. Me and you hanging out right through till 5 o'clock this afternoon. Massive ups to Danny. Thanks for coming back. I was missing the girl power here in the studios for sure. Mask has sent us a bootload of room sprays to give out. Giving those ones out a little later in the show, so make sure you listen out for your cue to call. Plus, we are sharing the love. You could score yourself a $50 Leonard's gift voucher just by listening, calling up and sharing the love. What'd you get up to for your long weekend? If you did something fun, call me and let me know. 1300 00 1063. Me and you hanging out.

0: Camp on the playlist this afternoon. Arvo's with Jade, thanks to Townsville and Tharangawa RSL. Two great clubs, one proud community. Hey, it's Mother's Day coming up on Sunday in City Cave. Idalia have kitted us out with a bunch of vouchers. Adam and Donnie, they just want to hear your terror stories.
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0: 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Listen out, Adam and Donnie give you the cue to call in the mornings. Your terror stories could include things like kids drawing on the walls, maybe they embarrassed you at the shops, said something they probably shouldn't have, told their teacher something they shouldn't have, or maybe just blanked out and lied about something. Your terror stories, we want to hear them all, and you could score yourself that City Cave Idalia gift card. For your mum with a float, sauna or massage gift voucher. This is also your reminder, Mother's Day is on Sunday. So don't forget about mum. Grab something from the shop. You've got a few days left now. Don't leave it till the last minute. Here at Star, planning a wedding, second chance wedding. Adam and Donnie catching up with Beck from Maths. Going to replay that one for you inside the next 20. You got Sunroof coming up, bit of Haven, Roxette. It's all right here on the Star 106.3 playlist.
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2: Three flatmates returned from work to find their flat looted, so they took laptops, passports, jewellery, clothing, and even frozen curry.
3: Frozen curry?
2: Yeah, just leave the curry.
3: Imagine going through the freezer on the way out.
2: Take it there, frozen curry.
3: Gee.
2: So neighbours reported seeing a person with pink hair pushing a shopping trolley full of stuff. So obviously they reported it to police, but they also decided to go try and track the suspects down themselves. They spotted a woman walking down the street wearing one of the stolen jackets, shoes and rings. So most of the stuff got recovered, but there is a little piece of bad news to this story. I don't want to end on a downer, but one item remains missing, a pair of yellow Crocs.
3: But they got the curry back?
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0: it was there on camera that I walked away and I said, that's not my effing husband.
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0: So if your gut's telling you, oh, I had a crappy first wedding and now I'm going into a second one, but I'm not 100% sure, do not do it. Don't do it. I would probably also say that if your first one was really, really and you're marrying the same person again, work out if you actually do want to marry them. Jesus Christ. 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Do you know what I mean?
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0: And we're jumping into the afternoon here at Star. It's Tuesday after a long weekend, feeling very Monday-ish, especially when we went out and did this morning.
1: In a world where Monday strikes fear into the hearts of office workers across Townsville and North Queensland, 106.3 is here to save the day, thanks to Cars.
0: Because Monday decided to be a public holiday, we couldn't duck out for workplace of the week. So I snuck off this morning, taking the job off Adam and Donnie's plate today, out to astute Townsville West.
2: Workplace of the week, thanks to Cos Townsville.

0: prior to them, three things we hope get mentioned in the meeting.
1: Today, I'd like to talk about Thuringower Drive in Kerwin. I don't think it has enough roundabouts. When I was driving through it the other day, I think I counted 9.
0: Yeah, when it turns into Riverway Drive and you get to Willows, it does become 9. Yeah,
1: and I don't think that's enough. It's already got to be up there for the most roundabouts on a single road in the Southern Hemisphere. But I reckon let's take that title. You might be familiar with the Arc de Triomphe.
0: In Paris, that's the big six-lane roundabout.
1: Yes,
0: right?
1: The massive, chaotic roundabout around it. I reckon, what about the Arc de Townsville?
0: Okay.
1: Let's put us on the world map. The most roundabouts on Thuringower Drive in the Southern Hemisphere and a massive, all-encompassing roundabout right at the end of it with a lovely little arc.
0: A nice arc.
1: Yeah, what do you think?
0: I like it. I like it. Willows will love it.
1: Yes.
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on Star 106.3. It's the Red Hot Chili Peppers' Soul to Squeeze. Right now, I'm feeling sort of like the Candyman. Mask has just dropped a bunch of brand new air fresheners. It's a limited edition collab with Anna Iconic Desserts. If you want your home, car, bedroom, bathroom to smell like hot apple pie, maybe birthday cake, sugar cookies. You want your home to smell like you've just pulled freshly baked cookies out of the oven. Well, I'm your girl. I got a stash of room spray sitting on the desk waiting for you to take it off my hands. Give me a call if you want to score yourself some. 1-300-00-1063 is the number. Let me know your favourite baked good and you can score yourself a box. As simple as that. For now, Ed Sheeran, Lady Gaga, Dolce. It's all coming up for you here at Star 106.3.

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Arvo's with Jade. Thanks to Townsville and Tharangawa RSL, two great clubs, one proud community. Here at Star, we give you the chance to win $1,000 every single morning. Adam and Donnie, they've got your chance tomorrow at 8 o'clock. 10 questions, 60 seconds. 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You can spend it however you want. 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Pretty good wicket, if you ask me. If you don't get them all correct, they'll still give you a double pass to Reading Cinemas. It's Townsville's ultimate movie experience, and there's nothing like having a free movie up your sleeve. Plus, hey, Devil Wears Prada's out. If you're asking me what movie you should go and see at the moment, it is definitely Devil Wears Prada number 2. After the news, sport and weather here at Star, Imagine Dragons on the way. A bit of Ella Langley, Choosing Texas, and the New Radicals. It's all coming up after news, sport and weather for ya.

0: Hart has seen standout looks from Sabrina Carpenter, Luke Evans, and event chair and our own Nicole Kidman.
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0: In sport, footy commentator Kane Corns has been forced to step down from his role on the All-Australian selection panel. The axing comes amid Sportsbet's policy change, no longer employing officials from any code. It follows the saga involving AFL umpire Nick Foot and Port's Zach Butters. Adelaide's confirmed skipper Jordan Dawson will play against Richmond on Sunday. He's returned to training after missing the showdown in the wake of a family tragedy. And Panther star Jack Cogger will spend at least a week on the sidelines. He's facing suspension over a high tackle in the side's win over the Sea Eagles on Sunday night. That's the latest in news and sport.
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2: 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And for doing it, you can score yourself a $50 Leonard's Townsville voucher. 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Not sure what to have for dinner? 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Little love really does go a long way. Bella Kay is coming up on the Star playlist, as well as a bit of Dire Straits and Alex Warren on your Tuesday afternoon.
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3: Yeah, well, every single Wednesday, our councillors, they meet at the City Council building on Walker Street, and we write to them three things we hope get mentioned in the meeting.
4: Today, I'd like to talk about Thuringowa Drive in Kerwin. I don't think it has enough roundabouts. When I was driving through it the other day, I think I counted 9.
3: Yeah, when it turns into Rivoy Drive and you get to Willows, it does become 9. Yes,
4: yeah, yes. And I don't think that's enough. It's already got to be up there for the most roundabouts on a single road in the Southern Hemisphere. But I reckon let's take that title. You might be familiar with the Arc de Triomphe.
3: In Paris, that's the big six-lane roundabout.
4: Yes,
3: right?
4: The massive, chaotic roundabout around it. I reckon, what about the Arc de Townsville?
3: Okay.
4: Let's put us on the world map. The most roundabouts on Thuringowa Drive in the Southern Hemisphere, and a massive, all-encompassing roundabout right at the end of it with a lovely
3: A nice
4: arc. Yeah, what
3: okay,
4: do you think?
3: I like it.
4: Let's do it.
3: Willows will love it.
4: Yes.
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2: Who's on the line today?
3: Katie, how are you?
2: I'm good, thanks. How are you today?
3: I'm very good. Finished the day, picking up the children, ready to go home.
2: Oh, and then it all starts again, doesn't it?
3: It certainly does.
2: How was your long weekend?
3: Good, relaxing. Got a lot done around the house.
2: Oh, all right. You're calling to share the love this afternoon?
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2: Fantastic. Who do you want to share the love with?
3: I want to share it with my daughters. I have a few daughters that love Leonard, so I would love to share it with them.
2: Awesome. All the quick, easy stuff from Leonard's too. What, do they have a favourite?
3: I quite like the phyllo wrap kind of thing with the stuff in the middle, but they like the little spring roll, like the little chicken, like sausage roll, spring roll things.
2: Oh, I know. They're like the strudels. They're my favourite.
3: Yes.
2: Easy done. They're on like the money. Well, thanks for sharing the love today, Katie. $50 to spend at Lennon's is all yours.

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1: 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I'm Brad, back in 30 minutes. I'll start on
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1: Supercars drivers Chaz Mostert and Ryan Woody Woods are coming into the studio. We're going to put them to the test, see how quick they really are.
0: And apparently, Pimlico State High School have a challenge for us.
1: Oh, I hope it's not spelling related.
0: You better hope, Donnie. We'll find out in the morning. Star 106.3.

Tuesday afternoon on Star 106.3. As I'm sitting here, we've got all the TVs on in the studio. The Met Gala is happening. It's such a fashionistic icons all over the red carpet and the staircase. Some of the outfits, a little bit questionable. Not really sure on the theme. It was something to do with art, sculptures. Heidi Klum always taking it to the extreme. She looks like a full head-to-toe piece of art sculpture that you'd find in ancient Rome or something. Adam and Donnie,

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10: No delays on Boundary Street Busways through Hermit Park and Railway Estate. It was a little bit under speed earlier. Minor days on Sturt Street Busways through the CBD, Wilcox Street, outbound through Garvin and Maven Street, and University Road Busways under speed through Annandale, just around MacArthur Drive. It's Travel Tuesday, which means one day of exclusive online deals at Flight Centre. 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
11: Hey there, I'm Jackie Lim. Another hit for mortgage holders. The Reserve Bank has decided to lift interest rates for a third time this year by a quarter of a percent, pushing the cash rate to 4.35%, the highest it's been since the start of last year. Treasurer Jim Chalmers quick to point out the board's statement doesn't blame public spending for rising inflation.
12: We know that Australians are under substantial pressure. We know that the war in the Middle East is making that harder, and that's why we will provide cost of living relief in the form of that fuel tax cut, which is rolling out right now and funded in the budget, and it's also why the budget will be responsible.

0: Meantime, low-income families are finding it increasingly difficult to make ends meet, with almost 90% of parents going without food so their kids can eat. Figures from the Salvo show one-third of their clients can't afford to see a doctor, with 20% admitting their kids have gone without food for a whole day. The PM has confirmed he's been in touch with the Indigenous Australians Minister following the death of Kumanjai Little Baby. The three-year-old was found dead after she went missing from an Alice Springs town camp last month. 47-year-old Jefferson Lewis charged with her murder. He was due to face court via video link today but has been excused. And a cell in the Melbourne jail has been put up for auction. The prison once housed some of Australia's most infamous inmates, including Ned Kelly and Mark Chopper Reed. Cell 120, which measures 2 by 3 metres, is expected to fetch around $90,000.
1: Amazing Grace Early Learning. North Ward, Railway Estate. Elliot Springs coming soon. 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
0: In sport, the AFL is reportedly set to slap Carlton with a $75,000 fine following a review into the club's decision to play Elijah Hollins while he was having a mental health episode. The 24-year-old was hospitalised just 5 days after the Round 6 game against Collingwood. The fine is believed to be going towards mental health organisation Headspace. And the Sydney Sixers have revealed former Aussie all-rounder James Hopes is their new Big Bash coach. He's inked a 2-year deal. That's the latest in news and sport.
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4: Great sunny Tuesday today. We reached the top of 30. Heading now for an overnight low of 20 to take us into Wednesday. Couple showers on the way, hanging around Wednesday morning, clearing up for the rest of the day. Chasing that high tomorrow again of 30. Right now here in Townsville City, looking pretty at 28 degrees.
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0: 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Just like Ali has. Ali, you're on the standby list.
3: Oh, that's so exciting.
0: Yeah, I was just reading your entry. You want to head over to Vegas?
3: Yes, I do.
0: Have you been over there before?
3: No, I haven't, but I would love to.
0: Oh, how incredible would it be? I just see the movies and think the flashing lights. I would just be in my element. People say you don't even know if it's daytime.
3: I know, I've heard that.
0: Sounds like a holiday I could get around. We're calling you back. If you're on the standby list, it's not too late to register your details at star1063.com.au. What a wonderful prize. Around the world flights and $15,000. Good luck, Ali. You're on the list. Taylor Swift's coming up next. A bit of Offspring as well. Two artists I would travel the world to go see too.
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4: Three flatmates returned from work to find their flat looted, so they took laptops, passports, jewellery, clothing, and even frozen curry.
5: Frozen curry?
4: Yeah, just leave the curry.
5: I'm actually going through the freezer on the way out.
4: Taking their frozen curry.
5: Gee.
4: So neighbours reported seeing a person with pink hair pushing a shopping trolley full of stuff. So, obviously, they reported it to police, but they also decided to go try and track the suspects down themselves. They spotted a woman walking down the street wearing one of the stolen jackets, shoes and rings. So, most of the stuff got recovered, but there is a little piece of bad news to this story. I don't want to end on a downer, but one item remains missing.

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1: Supercars drivers Chaz Mostert and Ryan Woody Woods are coming into the studio. 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
2: Took a delay, it's just through both ways to the CBD. It's been quite solid at times. Wilcox Street outbound through Garber between Duckworth Street and Mazer Street's on the brakes, and between Mount Louisa and Cosgrove approaching Ingham Road. There's a breakdown at Adalia Lakeside Drive northbound at Lakeland Boulevard. Minor delays. Today's biggest keynote jackpot is just a moment away. Every 3 minutes, you have a chance to win up to $40 million. Download the Keno Gap and play today. I'm Brad Moore, traffic in 30 minutes on Star 106.3.
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4: Hey there, I'm Jackie Lim. The boss of the Reserve Bank has defended today's interest rate hike, the third in a row. The RBA increased the cash rate by 25 basis points to 4.35%, blaming high inflation. Governor Michelle Bullock says inflation would only get worse if they didn't act.
5: If left unchecked, higher costs get embedded into price and wage setting decisions. These second round effects could lead to even higher and persistent inflation.
4: The two marine rescue volunteers and the sailor who died off the New South Wales north coast have been identified. 74-year-old Bill Ewan and 62-year-old Frank Petch died when their boat capsized while attempting to assist a struggling yacht. The sailor of the yacht has been identified as 54-year-old Matthew Clayton, his body later washing up on shore after his vessel sank. Australian author Craig Silvey has pleaded guilty to child exploitation charges, the Jasper Jones writer admitting to possessing and distributing child exploitation material. Fresh flight disruptions amid drone attacks in the Middle East. An oil terminal with links to Australia has been hit in the UAE, injuring 3 people. Some flights bound for Dubai have been diverted, while hundreds of others have been cancelled. We're being urged to dig deep, with the Salvation Army launching their Red Shield appeal today. Research from the Salvos shows almost 90% of people who use their services go without food so their kids can eat. And an Aussie actor has welcomed another baby, Rebel Wilson announcing the safe arrival of a second daughter. Her partner Ramona gave birth to Rose Estelle yesterday.
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day for us today after the long weekend. It is looking like a pearler out there. Top of 30 today, heading for an overnight low of 20 to shoot us into Wednesday. Partly cloudy and a slight chance of rain overnight into the morning. Rest of the week's looking pretty sunny for us though here in Townsville.

0: guys. You right wish, now. You wish you could trade
1: for
0: it.
1: You could get a free one if you just offer something to trade.
0: That's it. So 5 o'clock today is when we're going to be doing those trades. But before we get to that, Wilbur, we just thought it was worth speaking to the person, the man that Paris wants to be, well, eventually married to and engaged to. Hello, other Paris.
2: Good afternoon, gentlemen.
0: Just to confirm, it is confusing. They're both called Paris. They're both Paris.
1: Paris short for something in your case, Paris?
2: Certainly not. You can refer to me as P2 if that's easier.
0: All right. Is that what your friends call you, P2?
2: We use P1, P2 just to make it a bit easier, to be honest, for friends and family.
0: Was this news to you that you were about to propose?
2: No. Right. I think it's been a bit of a pipe dream for quite a while.
0: Right.
2: Often does get joked about with, I guess, friends, family, clients, both sides of the equation, that when is this engagement happening, and seems the only relevant step, next step forward, securing that one.
0: Sounds like you're reading a written statement there, P2. hey, P2, what kind of ring would you have wanted to have got for your partner, P1? Because that's what we're working towards. We are trying to trade to find the perfect engagement ring for your partner, P1. So give me a dollar value of the kind of quality ring you'd be expecting us to get.
2: Pretty bad that I don't know the market value for a ring. I'm basing it off her numbers, so I'm guessing in the vicinity of circa $10,000, but don't know if that is higher or lower.
0: Okay. Now, that's a nice figure for us to be aiming to. Like a $10,000 ring is a very good ring.
1: Yes, particularly given that we're not paying for it and we intend to intend to swap our way to it.
0: Yes, that's a
1: great goal. I mean, the last time we did a swap meant return flights to Paris, but that's what, $4,000, maybe $5,000, just to put this in perspective.
0: This will top that. And P2, have you asked, I'm not sure if you're a traditionalist, but have you asked P1's father for permission to marry his daughter?
2: Not as of yet, but that will be on the agenda, folks.
0: When will you? So what's the plan there? Like, you'll wait for us to get a ring on air and then try and get a coffee with P1's dad?
2: I reckon it's going to be a bit obvious, considering we don't typically spend up too much time not together with her family. So
0: right.
2: I think it would be a brother, a mother, and a father conversation on their couch at their place.
0: Oh, that's nice.
2: And casual. Give them a bit of a bit of a rundown, and I'm sure they'll be pretty happy to hear it.
0: Have you got a plan as to how you want to propose, P2?
2: Particulars, no, but I think private and definitely try to get it in a moment where she's not expecting it.
0: Do you feel confident that Will and I can trade our way to a $10,000 engagement ring? How are you feeling about your chances?
2: I've got a huge amount of confidence in you two.
0: Thanks,
2: I think you like setting records and, you know, exceeding expectations, and no doubt this

0: most of the stuff got recovered, but there is a little piece of bad news to this story. I don't want to end on a downer, but one item remains missing, a pair of yellow Crocs.
1: But they got the curry back?
2: It's amazing what a little snooze will do.
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0: Will and Woody. Battle of the Gens, a little bit later this hour, and the swap meet continues. If you'd like to make a trade for an unopened Samsung music picture frame,
1: yes,
0: you can text us before the meet kicks off, Woods.
1: Yes, retail $600, that Samsung sound frame. It's a hard one to explain, but it's awesome, guys. It's awesome. Hot take on the Met Gala. From yours truly.
0: Yes, birth right. Today, was it?
1: It's the day of fashion, my friend.
0: The Met Gala.
1: Fashion. The Met Gala, whatever you want to call it. Now, I'm going to be honest.
0: Yeah.
1: I didn't realise I had made a hot take because I'm not a hot take guy.
0: On the Met Gala.
1: On the Met Gala.
0: So you woke up today and you were like... No, you just had a thought on it, and you've since been told that the thought is quite controversial.
1: Yes. So the producers sent me the Met Gala deets. They were like, great to be covering this today. Huge for the audience.
0: I didn't get them.
1: You didn't get that.
0: They didn't even try.
1: So I got sent that.
0: All right.
1: Because they know that my arm can be twisted.
0: Yeah.
1: Because speaking candidly, not necessarily our bag, fashion or the Met Gala. But I was like, I'll see if I've got a thought on it, got an angle on it.
0: Yeah.
1: I'll do the work. So I looked at a couple of pictures.
0: Yeah.
1: First things for mine, Beyonce dressed up as the Statue of Liberty. There? No.
2: She dressed up as a skeleton.
1: No, she was the Statue of Liberty, so that's my first. That wasn't a hot take, but she looked like the Statue of Liberty. The other thing I saw.
0: Jesus.
1: She looks like the Statue of Liberty, right?
3: Yeah.
1: So I don't know if that was the theme. Statues. Famous statues.
2: The theme was costume art.
1: So why would you go as the Statue of Liberty?
2: I guess it's a costume.
0: Yeah. Costume art. What's costume art?
1: Oh, mate, the whole thing is just such a W-A-N-K.
0: What is costume art?
1: Who knows?
0: Aren't all costumes art?
1: I think it's...
0: Have I missed a beat there?
1: The use of costume in our culture, I think, is the theme, right?
2: And who you're thinking Beyonce dressed up with, that was Heidi Klum.
1: They both went as a Statue of Liberty. That's my next one, because I was going to say, how awkward. Imagine going to a dress-up party and being like, I know, this will be a bit of a bold.

0: And they were like, oh, hang on a second. Hang on a second. I didn't know all of you guys were going to wear breastplates with faux nipples.
1: Is that what they've done? Wait, is this your hot take?
0: No, I'm not there yet.
1: Really?
0: These are just observations.
1: Please. Please.
0: Okay, okay. We'll get to the hot take.
1: Please.

0: Will and Woody, Battle of the Gens. Junior producer, analyst, defending Gen Z's honour in 15 minutes. Looking forward to that, as always, Woods. Right now, though, I want to talk to you about your brick.
1: Yes.

0: You really are. You're a troubled man. Kelly. You started riding your bike recently. You can't even do that healthily. Kelly's cold. He's waking up at 4 o'clock in the morning, riding his bike, watching Netflix.
1: I've got a freak. I've got a sun simulation light now because it's dark when I get up. Kelly. Enough about me.
2: How are we?
1: We're great. We're great. This is not Woody's therapy session, though, Kelly. I hope your mate may feel a bit better about myself. You also go to some extreme lengths to ban yourself from something?
2: Yeah, so if I get too integrated in the lollies or the chocolates, yeah, I'll give them to the kids and tell them to hide them in a cupboard somewhere.
0: Yes, I used to do that.
2: Sometimes they can find them, sometimes they can't. But the oldest one's the best because she hides everything from her younger sister. So she hides the Nutella,
0: Kelly, hides the peanut butter.
2: Yeah,
0: Kelly, can I ask you a question? Because I tell you what's not fair is if you ask someone to hide it, such as your loving partner, and then you've asked them to hide it so many times that their hiding spots start to become predictable, and then you get angry at them for not hiding it well enough. I think that's when you've got a problem.
2: We just bought a bigger house, so there's more cupboards for them.
3: Nice for you. Is that for you?
0: Wow, laughing all the way. I love that. Good for you, Kelly. New house, new hiding spots lead into the hedonistic addicting lifestyle, I reckon.
1: Absolutely.
0: How good is that?
1: Absolutely.
0: More, I say,
1: live
0: guys.
1: Live your life.
0: Get in there. Wow, you're getting your kids to hiding the thing you're addicted from. I'd draw the line there, I reckon.
1: Because I'd be worried about getting
0: angry now that Kelly's gone. That's probably a bridge
1: too far. You'd wake up your kid at midnight and be like, where is it?
0: Yeah.
1: Where is it?
0: Well, you might.
1: Where is it?
0: You might. You're a freak.
1: Where's your sister? Don't tell mum. I'll split it with you.
0: You're troubled, Christy.
1: Christy, what lengths did you go to ban yourself from something?
4: I used to have a terrible time with my savings when I was younger. So I used to cash out my extra money and then hide it in my excess amount of handbags. And then forget about it and then would just happen to find it years later and get super excited. But I did that for about 10 years and ended up realizing I gave a lot of the bags away to charities that just would have had all the cash hidden away in it.
1: Oh, well, that's beautiful though as well, Christy. Wow.
4: Not for me. I was planning on buying more handbags.
0: Wow. Wait, how much cash would be in one of these bags that you gave the op shop?
4: I reckon I would have, like, at times would have gone up to, like, $500-$700 in each bag.
0: Yeah, that is awesome.
4: Cheap bags, too, so lucky whoever found them.
0: Yeah, Christmas for somebody else who's shopping at the op shop. How good is that? We finish on a wholesome message after ultimately a very unwholesome bit. Battle of the Gens is right up next on Will and Woody.
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1: Hey, Tony here from Joyce Main Townsville. When it comes to electrical, TV, fridges, washers, I'll help you find the right gear without the big

0: Will and Woody, the quiz, 5 minutes away. Your chance to win $1,000 with us every day, and the swap meet continues. Right now, though, junior producer Annalise is in the studio and trying to defend the honour of Gen Z.
1: Leave Billy alone!
2: It's Will and Woody's Battle of the Gens!
3: So the way this works, it's simple. We just bring up things, Annalise, that we think they're so rich in pop culture. Everyone listening would know it, and we just find out if you know what we're referring to. So today it is themed. There was a huge tour that was announced today, massive tour.
4: Wow.
3: It's going to be coming to Australia later this year, I believe, with three huge artists.
4: Amazing. I'm so excited. I can't wait.
3: Now, you're obviously not across

0: Well, I know it's a singer, so
1: nice.
0: That's step one.
2: All right, there's your first one. Maybe we'll play you another song. Should we play you another song?
0: Yeah, is this the chorus coming here?
2: Yeah, we've padded for... Yeah, this is the chorus here now.
0: Okay, great.
2: Five, here we six, go. Seven, eight. She had diamonds on
0: inside. Nah.
1: Okay. Nothing?
0: Nah, nothing.
2: All right, so he's part one of the tour.
0: Part one. So it's
2: part two. They've come together. These three were enormous back in the day. They've come together for the first time.
1: Yeah.
2: Now give it. Let's give
0: so
2: her a song
0: reunited.
2: Two. Let's give her a song two.
0: Okay.
2: Ba-dum, ba-dum.
0: Oh, I know this song. Ba-dum, ba-dum. Ba-dum, ba-dum. Ba-dum, ba-dum. 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Ba-dum, ba-dum. I know it. I just don't know.
2: Oh, just give us the artist then. Just give us the artist.
0: Something like Bob Dylan or something
2: Bob
0: like
2: Dylan.
0: That.
2: Bob Dylan. Bob Dylan.
0: I feel like someone a bit folky.
2: Bit of Bobby D.

0: Oh, the same singer. This is the same banana pancake singer.
1: Could be. What's who is it? Jack who?
0: Jack Johnson.
1: Yeah!
2: Wow,
3: okay. Bob Dylan and Jack Johnson.
1: So to bring it home, Bob Dylan, Jack Johnson, and who's the third one there?
0: So the first guy.

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1: Hey there, I'm Jackie Loom. The boss of the Reserve Bank has warned inflation is likely to remain higher for longer, raising the risk of more interest rate hikes. It comes after the RBA increased the cash rate by 25 basis points to 4.35%, the third hike in a row. Governor Michelle Bullock says they need to do everything in their power to bring inflation under control.
2: I understand this is a really difficult time for households who are already facing higher fuel prices and other cost of living pressures, but we must get on top of inflation now so that it doesn't get away from us.
1: The PM's remaining tight-lipped on the possibility of earned income offsets in next week's federal budget. There are reports offsets of $200 to $300 are being considered for all workers, but Anthony Albanese says there's been a lot of talk.
3: Voters can expect that there'll be a budget that's consistent with Labor values.

0: Now, though, Cameron, you are playing for $1,000 and also the Billie Eilish tickets. Experience Billie Eilish's Hit Me Hard and Soft, the tour live in 3D. Tickets on sale now. Directed by James Cameron. Wow. Loves the 3D, James Cameron.
1: 30 seconds on the clock. Got to get 10 questions right. Cam pass. Best of luck, Cameron.
2: Thank you.
0: Here we go, Cameron. What colour is a stop sign?
2: Red.
0: In her song, what kind of guy is Billie Eilish?
2: Pass.
0: Finish the movie title, The Devil Wears What?
2: Prada.
0: Who sings the lyric, One Kiss Is All It Takes?
2: Pass.
0: What do you cook when you can't be bothered?
2: Eggs.
0: What does the A stand for in AI?
2: Artificial.
0: Name an item that you'd swap for a book.
2: Nope.
0: Nope.
2: One blank.
3: You lose.
1: Sorry, Cameron.
2: Bad luck,
1: Cameron.
2: No worries at all. Thanks for
0: having
2: me.
0: Look, I'm going to be honest, mate. Hearing your voice and just profiling you off that, it's... What kind of guy is Billie Eilish? Bad guy was the answer. I never thought you'd get it. Devil Wears Prada surprised everyone with that one. Well, and then One Kiss Is All It Takes was Dua Lipa. I'm not sure if you know who that is.
2: I do know who it is, but yeah, like you said, not exactly. I'm probably not the right demographic.
1: You've somehow snuck on though, Cameron.
0: We don't know how you've got on then.
1: Well done, mate. You put on a voice together. Well done, Cameron. Well
0: done. Masquerading as a 40-year-old single mum, Cameron. He's done it again.
1: Wow. Mark that number down.
0: Gotta give it to him.
1: Mark that number down.
0: That's just great play. The swap beat is right up next on Will and Woody.
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6: We were good.

0: throwing to you.
1: I was leaning in.
0: I know you were trying. You're making it worse. Well, you're making it worse.
1: And I think it's awesome.
0: You're making it worse.
1: I think speakers look cumbersome in houses.
0: Right.
1: Cumbersome, Will.
0: That's basically what it is. So it's actually an amazing speaker, incredible speaker, really. And you just get it hanging on your wall. So if you want a Bluetooth speaker in your house that's sexy, you can put a great photo in it as well.
1: Yeah.
0: It's seamless. These are blowing off the shelves.
1: Imagine someone coming over to your house and you being like, hey, why don't we set the mood? And the person going,
0: Where's the sound coming from? How are you doing it?
1: I'm sorry, mate. I'm sorry to inform you, but you don't have a speaker. And you go, well, actually,
0: yeah,
1: I do. Boom, the music starts playing. They start searching around. Where the hell is that coming from? It's coming from the picture frame, Bozo.
0: Bozo?
1: Yeah. And that's just like ultimate. Like you have all power over that person.
0: Yeah. Not that you'd want that necessarily.
1: Power.
0: So what we're going to do.
1: I've never had it.
0: If you would like that Samsung LSD, LS60D music frame.
1: $600.
0: $600. Make us a trade now. This is the second trade on our way from Book to Bling. We would love to hear from you. The phone lines are now open. Trade 2 of the swap meet or text us. It's Will and Woody.
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4: Yeah, well, every single Wednesday, our councillors, they meet at the City Council building on Walker Street, and we write to them three things we hope get mentioned in the meeting.
5: Today, I'd like to talk about Thuringowa Drive in Kerwin. I don't think it has enough roundabouts. 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

0: Calling all roadrunners. All you need is a pair of shoes and you can be part of the biggest running festival in North Queensland. McDonald's Townsville Running Festival, Sunday, August 2nd. 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

0: $100. This thing is hot. It's new. It's in the box.
1: He said to me in the song just then, which I think is very true. I'm not sure if people are getting this, but it's in the box. Just sell it.
0: We're effectively saying we've got $600 right now. Make a trade for $600. Like, give us a crap item for $600.
1: Well, not crap.
0: No, sorry.
1: Not crap.
0: Didn't mean to say crap.
1: Not crap. Keep in mind, end goal here is engagement ring. And we spoke to Paris's husband earlier in the show today. And he said he wants the engagement ring to be a minimum $10,000 ring.
0: And that's fair enough.
1: So it can't be crap. We've got to get from $600,000 to $10,000 somehow.
0: I bite thy tongue.
1: Yes.
0: Kira, what would you like for the Samsung picture frame?
2: Hey, boys, how you going?
1: Good,
0: great,
1: Kira.
0: Great, Kira.
1: Very good.
2: Okay, so mine's a little bit different. I've just moved into a house and the landscaping was not included. So I want someone to finish my landscaping, backyard and front.
0: I'm not sure if you've got the concept of what we're doing here. We're offering a Samsung picture frame that plays music, not free landscaping.
1: Are you offering something?
2: Yeah, I'm offering a half dead house plant, which I bought, not dead, but it can be revived.
1: Okay.
0: No, appreciate that, Kira, but
1: what happened there?
0: No idea.
1: What happened there?
0: I don't know. Kira's got lost.
1: Someone to do my landscaping.
0: I think it's worth just.
1: Oh, wow.
0: Just a quick stop down here.
1: Oh, wow.
0: It's really simple.
1: Yes.
0: We have a Samsung picture frame. Yes. You are offering us something.
1: Make us a trade, guys.
0: That's the oldest.
1: The oldest deal to time.
0: We're not doing your landscaping.
1: Make us a trade. We'll swap you for something.
0: There's no additional stuff outside.
1: Yes.
0: It's just a straight trade.
1: Yes.
0: Brendan, what do you want to offer us?
3: How are you?
0: We're good, Brendan. We're good.

0: picture frame that plays music?
1: I've got an IKEA couch. I've only had it for a few years. It is so cozy and comfy. You sink into it, and I don't need it anymore. And it's even got a spare cover. You can take them off and wash them.
2: People want couches. People want couches. People want couches.
1: It's dark red, and then you can switch it over to aqua blue.
2: Aqua blue couch.
0: Thanks, Amanda. Good sell.
2: I just want to talk to my colleague here. Good gear at IKEA.
0: Couches are cumbersome. Second time I've said that word today. Couches, they're annoying. People have couches, I think.
2: No, they don't. They fly. You haven't looked on Marketplace in a while, my friend. Let me tell you. The couches fly off Marketplace. Good ones. Really? Fly off.
0: Really?
2: They're hard to get. A good secondhand couch is hard to get. As in, like, without paying. Because the shit ones people put on their nature strip and the good ones people charge too much for.
0: Yeah, okay.
2: I mean, I feel like this is right in the sweet spot.
0: You think couch?
2: Would you rather an 11-year-old laptop or a brand new couch?
0: Laptop.
2: We differ then.
0: Where would you put the couch?
2: No, go to the laptop.
0: Where would
2: then.
0: You put the couch?
2: No, go to the laptop.
0: You reckon?
2: No, I don't. But you feel like you're strong on it. I'm not that strong on it.
0: I am strong on it. Joy.
2: That's a bad idea.
0: Joy.
3: Hi.
0: We're taking the 2015 laptop, my friend.
3: Amazing.
0: Yes, you are so welcome. No worries at all.
3: Fantastic.
0: Will was trying to bluff me there and he thought that if he gave me the power, I'd flip. I haven't flipped.
2: I didn't think.
0: I think it's a great trade. Joy, you're going home with a Samsung picture frame. And we've got ourselves a laptop, guys. It is a working MacBook 16-inch. Use it as a TV.
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0: Hey everyone, it's Will and Woody.
1: Where did you keep the ashes, Woods?
2: I think it's something that we don't think about. I forgot to mention there is a news story which inspired this. So police in Malawi think that these guys were smuggling charcoal in a hearse. And their defense was, like, so the charcoal was sitting under a coffin in the hearse. Mm. And their defense was, no, we're just grabbing charcoal on the way back from a funeral. Mm-hmm. And I believe them. Because I just think they've got the body there. And I think you go out and you do admin when you've got the possession of a dead body or ashes. Right?
3: I don't believe them. Well, that's why they're being charged.
2: Neither do the courts.
3: Yeah.
2: Let's go to Leanne. I vote one for these guys for me. Leanne, this was your sister who did something a bit weird with the ashes.
4: Well, yes. Her husband passed away, and so he's in a flower pot outside, but she's not very good at gardening, so the flowers die all the time. But his parents and the grandparents are on the shelf in the garage.
2: Two generations there just sitting on a shelf in the garage.
4: Yes.
2: In what vessel?
4: I

0: think when you pick them up from being cremated, so I don't know, I haven't seen them, but I just think she should get rid of them.
1: It sounds like you're...
2: Why, Leanne? Like, because it's annoying you?
0: No, it doesn't annoy me, but I just think, why are you hanging on to her?
2: Yeah. This is kind of what I was saying before. Like, I just who cares? They're not there anymore.
1: I
2: loved what Leanne said at the start. Leanne, did you say he had the hubby in the pot?
1: In the flower pot.
0: She's got him in a flower
2: pot. That's great.
0: And my mum is 97 and she wants to be cremated and scattered around my garden. And I said, no.
1: Gorgeous.
0: You're going to go on the shelf at Jenny's place in the shed.
2: You're putting your own mum on the shelf?
0: Yeah, I don't want her... Sorry,
2: why don't you want her in the garden? See, I think the garden's beautiful. They're fertilizing new life. It's
1: not
2: like
1: good
2: you're
1: fertilizer.
2: Like,
1: no, it's not good fertilizer.
2: No. Isn't it?
1: No.
0: I just don't want her scattered in my garden.
2: Why not?
1: I don't think it'd be good for the garden.
0: Microplastics. I've got to look after her now. I don't want to be looking after her after she's gone.
1: Bang on, Leanne.
2: Yeah, fair enough, Leanne. I thought a human body would be great malt fertilizer. That's where the expression comes from, pushing up daisies. Because your decomposing corpse is good.
1: Great question for that guy with the crazy hair. What's his name again?
2: Oh,
1: the big beard guy.
2: Yeah, the SBS guy. The garden guy. Australian.
1: Costa. Costa. Tomorrow. Note that down. Sheridan, is a body good for the garden? Sheridan, that'll be on tomorrow's show. Sheridan, this is your brother.
2: That's a great idea.
0: Anyone that died,
2: I'll put on my garden.
1: You're not putting me on your garden.
2: Don't tell me where I'll put you.
1: Well, you're not going to be in charge of where I'm put. Let's go to Sheridan. Sorry, Sheridan. Having a bit of a fight in here. Sheridan, your brother did something a bit weird with the ashes.
3: Yes, he does. So he's got a TV unit in his house.
1: Oh, yeah?
3: And at the moment, he's got my grandma, my grandpa, my mum, my dad, and two dogs sitting on his wall unit.
1: Oh, my God.
3: And when we have barbecues and stuff at his house, he actually brings the ashes out and makes people say hi to them.
2: That's nice.
1: I think that is really nice.
2: Strange life from this, Sheridan. You've got a great laugh,
3: for them and stuff.
2: Yeah. What is that laugh, Sheridan?
1: Sheridan. You're a gasher. You're a soother. thanks, Sheridan. That's awesome. Sheridan. I love that. I love that from
3: your
1: partner. Thank you for torturing.
2: Sounds like a car trying to start.
1: We love Sheridan.
2: Do you actually care? You actually would care where your ashes go?
1: You know that I've written a letter which I've given to estate planning lawyers with directions as to what I want done. I've told you this.
2: Have you?
1: You bastard.
2: I just don't care. Like, I filled out my organ donor thing the other day.
1: Yeah.
2: And I was reminded as I filled out this organ donor thing, I do not care what happens to my body after I die.
1: Take my eyes, take my organs, 100%. Take whatever you want, but then leave enough to incinerate. And then, you know, because it's a bottle of mezcal is going to go down.
2: Let's go to Jason. I forgot about this.
1: Shot me. Jason, you were in the Navy.
2: So just give it, you want me to drink you?
1: It's optional. It's not going to force
2: it. We just discussed this. I think that might.

0: when I opened, broke it out of the box. It's in the plastic box, and then I had to pour it over the ship's side.
1: Yeah.
0: That was great. Next minute, the second one's going out, and the ship's changed direction. Mm-hmm. All the bone and ash ended up inside my overalls, and I wasn't wearing any undies. I had bone and ash through every crack of my body.
2: You had a boner, Jase.
0: Oh, I had more than a boner.
1: Okay, that's all right.

0: Alrighty, guys, we're going to get out of here. If you've enjoyed the show, I'm sorry. I forget. This is normally an off-air bit, but we're putting it on the air. This is the post-show notes.
1: It's a bit more low energy. Yes. We're pulling down the curtain. We don't perform in post-show notes.
0: No, absolutely not. Just a chat with the team.
1: Any notes?
0: 360-degree feedback.
1: Any notes from today's show?
0: I've got a couple of notes.
1: Oh, you've got notes.
0: Got a couple of notes.
1: What are your notes?
0: First, what meet caller?
1: Oh, yeah. What happened there, guys?
2: That's stress. We've already heard from the boss.
1: Oh, really? Well, good. Good that he's holding you accountable.
0: I actually tipped him off. So, mate, quickly, air check. Cycle back 30 seconds. Roast the producers for me. They're unhinged out there. They've got no control. They've forgotten what the bid is. We're trying to swap something, and people are asking us for jobs. It was crazy.
1: I was confused.
0: It was mayhem for a second there.
1: I was on the back foot.
0: But we've ended up with something for the swap meet, which I think we've gone two steps forward, one step back, which is part of the process. I understand that. We've just got to swap with what we've been given. We've got an 11-year-old computer.
1: We had a disagreement. Now, stop playing it down. We had a little disagreement.
0: That's just a fact. We have an 11-year-old computer. We were about to get a 3-year-old brand new IKEA couch, effectively.
1: It wasn't brand new.
0: Effectively brand new.
1: No, not brand new. She brought up immediately that she had spare covers. So it was like, how dirty is that couch?
0: No, so she's like, I've still got the covers, guys. That's how new it is.
1: Oh, that's how dirty
0: it
1: is.
0: You can just wash them and swap them. Make it feel new immediately. Yeah, but you can get a new processor on the computer.
1: I just think it's
0: going to be skanky, like crumbs and stuff in there.
1: No, she used it to study, so clean laptop.
0: I think girl was important. 100% in the sale of a uni laptop. 100%. Wouldn't take a bloke's.
1: We have a 16-inch 2015 laptop. Still works.
0: Yeah.
1: I just think if you're someone who jumps on Microsoft Word and just gets down a few words, you'll love that. Like my dad would be like, I'd love a 2015 laptop.
3: Can I give you the price?
1: No.
3: Would you like to know the value?
0: Yeah, what's the value?
1: Only if it...
0: What's the value?
1: Help
0: what's the value?
1: Us.
3: She said it's 16 inches, by the way. It's actually a 15-inch.
0: It's a 15-inch, yeah, yeah.
3: A spec'd up one is looking between $250 and $550.
0: Told you.
1: Pretty good.
0: I told you.
1: Pretty good.
0: So awful. We've gone backwards. I told you.
1: Slightly backwards. How much is the couch worth? $10? Or for free on Blake? She was about to put it on her curb. She was literally pushing it.
0: No, she wasn't putting it on her curb.
1: She was doing the pivot scene from Friends.
0: She wasn't putting it
1: on her
0: curb.
1: And then she was like, oh, hang on a second. The boys are trading up a Samsung. I'll try and give them this couch that I sawed last night.
0: Hang on. Look, mate. There's no way.
1: Soiled couch would be worth $20.
0: No, there's no, it's not soiled.
1: Stank of soiled.
0: It's not soiled. She might have taken a poo in her laptop. You don't know.
1: I don't know,
0: is all I'm saying.
1: It's anything about poo.
0: Anyway, look, I'm going to stop slacking it off because we've ended up with a laptop. I just think that sometimes I feel as if you don't listen to me.
1: You clearly said it sarcastically, but you need to learn. You said, you make the choice, mate. And I was like, I know what you want me to do.
0: I don't sound like that. I don't talk an octave higher.
1: You go, you make the choice, mate.
0: You make the choice, mate.
1: You tried it.
0: Take it off me hands, would you?
1: That's what happened. And I went, I'm going to put my big boy pants on, make a decision.
0: All I'm saying, it was a tough swap today. The producers were putting over people who wanted their garden landscaped. We're getting it.
1: Yeah, you know,
0: but tomorrow, reset.
1: Took the heat out.
0: Turns out, of an IKEA cat, it'd be worth $100. So,
1: we haven't gone forward. We made a good
0: But
1: decision.
0: That is where we're at. If you'd like to make a trade for that tomorrow, any other show notes for producers, or you've had the stuffing kicked out of you out there, they've had their confidence taken off. I mean, that's a bit sad.
1: That hurts.
0: We'll be back tomorrow.
1: Grim out there, isn't it?
0: It's a bit sad out there.
1: Grim out there.
0: You guys all right? You guys all right?
2: I'm fine.
0: You sure?
2: No, ask me in 10 minutes.
0: And I think Kate actually does what her garden landscaped for anyone.
2: Kira.
0: Kira was
1: reach out if you're a landscaper.
0: If you're a landscaper.
1: See you tomorrow, guys.
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2: Good evening. Hope you're surviving after the long weekend. Wouldn't we love to still be in that?
3: Oh, mate, you're telling me. Am I sleepy? No, I'm exhausted. Because I did too much relaxing.
2: Yeah, Do you know what? I did so much relaxing. I was like a caterpillar. I went in and cocooned myself, and I've come out like a beautiful butterfly, though.
3: I wouldn't say that. You know what was so fun about

0: I mean, I shared one story with you, but there's others.
1: No, it definitely alluded that way. I had to cut you off.
0: Have you, though? Have you got other stories that you didn't share, like about a mate's ex?
1: Also on the show today.
0: So don't ever go on me. Not a mate's ex.
1: So I've been the one caught in the middle of the two friends.
0: Right.
1: A few times.
0: Okay.
1: So I would never. That's disgusting, deplorable. But I have been the one that's getting swapped.
0: Oh.
1: If that were to make sense, yeah. I've been the one getting swapped.
0: You dirty boy.
1: No. That's better. I haven't technically wronged anyone.
0: Wow. I know, that's a stretch. But anyway, we're getting to that debate later on. Three things we hope get mentioned at the Townsville City Council's extraordinary meeting.
1: Yeah, you always do that. Now, a bit of a weird one today because it seems that we've been blacklisted by the Townsville Bulletin. Our column goes in there every week. Not this week for reasons we don't know. Going to try and make a call tomorrow to their office to try and figure out, well, quite frankly, what's going on?
0: Yeah, because you're the one missing out. You can listen along, but you can't read along.
1: No, and in this age of print media, I mean, we're not going to call a spade.
0: They need all the help they can get.
1: Some people are saying that we're single-handedly making the Tuesday edition of the Bulletin profitable.
0: I've heard it said.
1: I have heard it said.
0: Also, we talked about Star Wars because it was May the 4th, which is the big Star Wars
1: yesterday,
0: day. May the 4th be with you. And there was an image put up of me in Star Wars gear that I gave no permission to be posted.
1: This was a weird tangent we went on. You seemed very upset that you got dressed up as Boba Fett.
0: Yeah, I'm still not sure who that is. I looked it up. Apparently, he's in the original ones.
1: I think he's a goodie.
0: Is he?
1: Yeah, he's one of the good guys.
0: Oh, I don't remember him. So, great character. That's on the way. Enjoy. It's Crazy Town Butterfly playing now. Star 106.3.

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1: 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Arda is the honeymoon. Bartlett Master Jewelers, come on board. They're going to sort out the rings. And Adam, you and I have kind of taken a back seat on the planning of this.
3: Which is probably a good thing.
1: Yeah, but we're trying to inject ourselves in it as much as we can. And the only way we know how is with a little bit of drama. And that's why we're joined right now by Beck from this season of MASS, maybe the most dramatic lady on planet Earth. She won't mind me saying that, I'm sure. We're friends at this point. Millions of people watched her lose her mind at her first wedding, and she's here right now to tell us what not to do at your second wedding. Good morning, Beck.
3: Good morning.
4: Good morning. How are we, guys?
1: We're doing good. It's great to hear from you again. We're very excited. No MASS dinner parties to talk about tonight, which is a bit meh.
3: We miss you on our screens,
1: honestly.
3: Beck. How you been? You been all right? Is there a man in your life that's better than...

0: Second chance wedding stick a little bit better after your first wedding with Danny was, let's be honest, crap.
1: Look, I think that the first thing you need to do is look at what your gut is telling you, because I think if we all refer back to my wedding, it was there on camera that I walked away and I said, that's not my effing husband.
0: I knew.
1: So if your gut's telling you, oh, I had a crappy first wedding and now I'm going into a second one, but I'm not 100% sure, do not do it. Don't do it. I would probably also say that if your first one was really, really and you're marrying the same person again, work out if you actually do want to marry them. Jesus Christ. There's a reason why it was the first time. Do you know what I mean?
0: Yeah. Well, exactly. There could be signs, because we were talking about my first wedding and there was definitely signs on the day that was like, hey, this is a bad wedding day and it's probably for a reason. So maybe think twice before entering. Isn't the worst suggestion ever? Because if there's...
1: 100%. It's the universe telling you.
0: The universe is saying don't do it. Maybe think twice before we give you $30,000 for the universe to do it all over again.
1: Yeah. It's like when people have a baby to try and fix their relationship. Mm. If your relationship's in the toilet, that baby is going to just make it worse. So if you're thinking, oh, we're not in a great spot, but let's get remarried and renew our vows, that's the beginning of the end. Mm. I think only people who are genuinely in love and don't have much money and really want to get married, that's great. If you're single like me and you're like, look, I'll take anyone, that's a great option to enter too. No, I'm just kidding.
0: Are you happy for us to put on as a side clause that potentially we'll put an option, a drop-down box, if you're entering the $30,000 second chance wedding as a single person, potentially Beck could be your wife on the day.
1: Yeah. Okay. 100%.

0: 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If you want to enter the $30,000 second chance wedding, go to star1063.com.au.
1: Star1063.
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3: 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Order!
2: Bethany Ross is in the studio with us right now. Good morning, Bethany.
4: Good morning.
2: It is your job to figure out who is being more unreasonable in this situation. And Adam, I think I can sense that Beth is going to be upset with this one. Because this is what we call a tale as old as time. And a question I've asked her a few times, but someone has written in, this is the situation.
4: Mm-hmm.
2: They are interested in someone, okay? Mm-hmm. So Emma's written in because she fancies a boy. And then love, it's in the air right now, right here on Star 106.3. It just simply is. The only problem is that boy used to date her roommate. It's a tale as old as time, this one, especially on this station, especially if you know Donnie Watkins.
4: Uh-huh.
2: The situation is her roommate does not know about it just yet. The boy says to Emma, well, we can't do this until you tell her. She doesn't really feel like it's any of the roommate's business who she dates and who she doesn't date. Does she really need to tell her before she knows that it's a real thing? Does she really need to inform her that she's looking at, well, sleeping with this man? Might not form into a massive relationship. Is it completely off limits? Beth holding her face. She's furious about it already. Adam's looking at me very sheepishly. Please, can someone else talk? Because I feel like I'm digging myself a hole.
4: This is so stressful to listen to. Because, you know why? I think so many issues could be avoided if people just knew how to communicate.
2: Okay.
4: And if people communicated earlier. So I think even though I do agree with the point that it's no one else's business who you're seeing, who you're dating. But when it was their former partner, I don't think you can use that as an excuse.
2: Okay.
4: Especially when you live together as well. You want to keep the peace in the household. I think if I was Emma, I would tell the roommate early that I was even interested in something romantic with this person.
2: But what I'm getting from this message from Emma, and like, I'm not to dissect someone, it doesn't look like she wants to be in a full-blown relationship with this guy.
4: It doesn't matter.
2: She just
4: matter.
2: Wants to, you know, play a bit of adult Jenga, let the blocks fall where they may.
4: And she might bring him over to play adult Jenga, which is so frustrating for the housemate who used to date this person.
2: Okay.
4: I think, because at the end of the day, if it comes out later on that she's been playing adult Jenga.
2: Or Twister, we don't know.
4: Or Twister, or whatever games they're into. If that comes out later, I think the roommate's going to feel a lot more betrayed. Because it feels like she's gone and lied or she's gone and kept something.
2: Mm.
4: So if I was Emma, as uncomfortable as it is, just bring it up early.
2: Okay.
4: Save yourself a bunch of pain in the long
5: run. Where are you at with this, Donnie? Like,
4: I think we all know where Donnie would be at with this.
2: I think, like, why do I have to involve everyone in my
4: proclivity?
2: Yeah, there we go.
5: I,

0: qualified. I actually was with her first before him.
1: Were you?
0: And then it was him.
2: Nah, you're in the weeds now. You're in the weeds. Get us out of here.
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0: year.
1: Okay, you got that a quota. Way, yeah, you're going to need a quota.
0: Just one each. That way it proves that you're a Townsvillian and also just keeps the ball rolling a bit. There's been too much nice stuff going in there lately.
1: Yeah.
0: We want the drama.
1: Otherwise, they up your rates or something.
0: Something like that. Yeah, something nice and simple like that. Yeah, just up the rates. Yeah, good idea.
1: All right, for me.
0: What do you think?
1: I know a couple of weeks ago we were talking about we wanted to make Townsville the hub of obscure sports. We were talking about maybe competitive snowball fighting.
0: Yes.
1: That might be a bit hard to organise in Townsville where it's quite warm.
0: Yeah, but we were going to build a purpose-built multi-million dollar winter dome.
1: Well, that's what I mean. Yeah, that sounds hard.
0: Okay.
1: Put it in the too hard basket. I reckon we can still get obscure sports here because we heard this morning about in South Korea they just did the third annual napping contest.
0: Yep,
1: right?
0: Yep.
1: How about we bring that to Townsville? I know a place on Walker Street. It'd be perfect for a nap.
0: Where?
1: You and I visited the council chambers that time, and I know I was dozing off a little bit.
0: During the meeting.
1: Yes. And I reckon Nick DeMetta can go around with a heart rate monitor. He can test whether people are sleeping or napping, because if you're going into a deep sleep, you're disqualified. It's going to be a nap. What do you think, Donnie?
0: So you're hoping that this week at the Townsville City Council extraordinary meeting, a councillor mentions, it's so boring in here, we should hold sleeping competitions.
1: Well, I mean, I didn't use those words, but yeah, sure.
0: It's worth a shot.
1: Okay,
0: it's worth a shot. The final thing that we hope gets mentioned, and this is really for all of us, not just Adam and I, sometimes we pick selfish things, but this is for every Townsvillian. Think about yourselves in this situation. We feel like there should be a local government mandated protection put in place for columnists.
1: Yeah.
0: For columnists in the Townsville Bulls would say that there's two men who pride themselves and hang their hats on the fact that they have a column every week in the Townsville Bulletin, say that should just not be able to get ripped away from you because one email bounced back or maybe someone forgot to send it before the public holiday. That shouldn't just be taken from you.
1: Wait a minute.
0: That shouldn't be something that should be allowed to just... They should email the people who write the column to make sure that the column is getting in time.
1: You told me you sent it.
0: There should be more.

0: I'm not much of a fan, but I'm a believer in the medium. I understand why people love it. Is it for me? No, but there was a lovely photo of us chucked up on the socials, all dressed. Right. You're dressed as Boba Fett. I'm, of course, Luke.
1: Oh, is that Boba Fett?
0: Yeah, that's Boba Fett there. A few comments there talking about how you don't even know who Boba Fett is.
1: Yeah, but Justin wrote involved. In saying, yeah. Donnie, Adam didn't even know who Boba Fett was. I still don't really know. Is he from... Which one's he from?
0: What do you mean?
1: Who's Boba Fett?
0: What do you mean by that? Which what?
1: Which Star War is Boba Fett from? Is he from the newer ones?
0: No, he's from the original Star Wars.
1: Okay. Well, I've said this before, I'll say it again. I only believe the first two films from back in the 70s are any good. And the more Star Wars they release, we're talking TV shows, we're talking new films, the more they release, the more the percentage changes for quality versus crap.
0: Wait,
1: in Star Wars.
0: Whoa.
1: And at this point, it's mostly crap.
0: Well, what are you doing? This is
1: two films compared to a million. So the reason I bring it up now, I know it was the day of days yesterday, but I was put into what I'm now discovering was a Boba Fett costume, which I wasn't aware of. My head was put on Star Wars on our socials. Can I just say to everyone, that's AI.
0: Yeah,
1: I would never wear such a thing.
0: Obviously.
1: If I had
0: AI.
1: Been asked permission or asked to dress up as a Star War, I would have said no. I'm anti-Star War.
0: No, it's Star Wars. Why are you trying to make it different by dropping the S?
1: Well, Star Wars is the plural.
0: So you're saying to whoever made this photo, I think it was Jake in our promotions department,
1: yeah,
0: who was just trying to have a little bit of fun on the day off, that he is categorically needing to ask your permission.
1: Yes.
0: Is this the same for Easter?
1: Yes, for everything, just in case.
0: You wear that like a bunny at Easter, that's fine.
1: Yeah, but I'd like to be asked first. I mean, once again, Jake's let me down. It happens all the time.
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1: Spoil mum with a float, sauna or massage gift voucher this Mother's Day.
0: Adam and Donnie's Little Terrors. Proof that the biggest little terrors can host a breakfast show. 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
1: Local supermarkets say they're ready to keep North Queenslanders supplied during cyclone season, investing in extra storage space here in Townsville. Three people have been arrested and charged with weapons offences from a property in Burdekin.
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1: Three flatmates returned from work to find their flat looted, so they took laptops, passports, jewellery, clothing, and even frozen curry.
2: Frozen curry?
1: Yeah, just leave the curry.
2: Imagine going through the freezer on the way out.
1: Taking their frozen curry.
2: Gee.
1: So neighbours reported seeing a person with pink hair pushing a shopping trolley full of stuff. So, obviously, they reported it to police, but they also decided to go try and track the suspects down themselves. They spotted a woman walking down the street wearing one of the stolen jackets, shoes and rings. So, most of the stuff got recovered, but there is a little piece of bad news to this story. I don't want to end on a downer, but one item remains missing, a pair of yellow Crocs.
2: But they got the curry back?
3: It's amazing what a little snooze will do.
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1: Supercars drivers Chaz Mostert and Ryan Woody Woods are coming into the studio. 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
0: And apparently, Pimlico State High School have a challenge for us.
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0: They also decided to go try and track the suspects down themselves. They spotted a woman walking down the street wearing one of the stolen jackets, shoes and ring. So most of the stuff got recovered, but there is a little piece of bad news to this story. I don't want to end on a downer, but one item remains missing, a pair of yellow Crocs.
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1: 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Maybe the big moment got lost in the chaos. Maybe the celebration never got its chance. Maybe he just didn't show up.
0: That's why Adam and Donnie are handing one couple a second chance at I Do. 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
1: Three flatmates returned from work to find their flat looted, so they took laptops, passports, jewellery, clothing, and even frozen curry.
2: Frozen curry?
1: Yeah. 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
2: Imagine going through the freezer on the way out.
1: Taking their frozen curry.
2: Jeez.
1: So neighbours reported seeing a person with pink hair pushing a shopping trolley full of stuff. So, obviously, they reported it to police, but they also decided to go try and track the suspects down themselves. They spotted a woman walking down the street wearing one of the stolen jackets, shoes, and ring. So, most of the stuff got recovered, but there is a little piece of bad news to this story. I don't want to end on a downer, but one item remains missing, a pair of yellow Crocs.
2: But they got the curry back?
3: It's amazing what a little snooze will do.
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0: Will and Woody, you're either up early, up late, or maybe still out. Maybe you're heading back to your house and a former reality star is coming over to have a great time with you.
1: Ooh, that would be really exciting.
0: Yeah, one of us has been in that situation before.
1: We won't say which one, though. The question is, if that former reality star is coming over to your house, and I had to bring up Sharon again, but are you going to have a shower?
0: Did you?
1: Do you... What? You might. Why don't you make it specific? We're having fun before. My wife might be up.
2: That's true.
1: Because, you know, we have a young child. If you're up, hun, I'll be home soon. And Will's joking. All right, let's crack into the best bits.
0: Bill and Woody.
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0: Just to confirm, it is confusing. They're both called Paris. They're both Paris.
1: Are you sure Paris short for something in your case, Paris?
2: Certainly not. You can refer to me as P2 if that's easier.
0: All right. Is that what your friends call you, P2?
2: We use P1, P2 just to make it a bit easier, to be honest, for friends and family.
0: Was this news to you that you were about to propose?
2: No. Right. I think it's been a bit of a pipe dream for quite a while.
0: Right.
2: Often does get joked about with, I guess, friends, family, clients, both sides of the equation, that when is this engagement happening? And seems the only relevant next step forward.
0: Okay.
2: Securing that one.
0: Sounds like you're reading a written statement there, P2. hey, P2, what kind of ring would you have wanted to have got for your partner, P1? Because that's what we're working towards. We are trying to trade to find the perfect engagement ring for your partner, P1. So give me a dollar value of the kind of quality ring you'd be expecting us to get.
2: Pretty bad that I don't know the market value for a ring. I'm basing it off her numbers, so I'm guessing in the vicinity of circa $10,000, but don't know if that is higher or lower.
0: Okay. Now, that's a nice figure for us to be aiming toward. Like a $10,000 ring is a very good ring.
3: Yes, particularly given that we're not paying for it. And we intend to intend to swap our way to it.
0: That's a
3: great goal. I mean, the last time we did a swap meet, return flights to Paris, but that's what, $4,000, maybe $5,000, just to put this in perspective.
0: This will top that. And P2, have you asked, I'm not sure if you're a traditionalist, but have you asked P1's father for permission to marry his daughter?
2: Not as of yet, but that will be on the agenda, folks.
0: When will you, what's the plan there? Like, you'll wait for us to get a ring on air and then try and get a coffee with P1's dad?
2: I reckon it's going to be a bit obvious, considering we don't typically spend up too much time not together with her family. So
0: I think
2: it would be a brother, a mother and a father conversation on their couch at their place.
0: Oh, that's nice.
2: And casual. Just, yeah, casual. Give them a bit of a...

0: Strategic Lawyers, 1314 Law.
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0: Truly, it's Will and Woody keeping you up.
1: And the swap meet continues. If you'd like to make a trade for an unopened Samsung music picture frame, yes, 0429131065. You can text us before the meet kicks off, Woods.
2: Yes, retail $600, that Samsung sound frame.
1: Oh,
2: still, I know, it's a hard one to explain, but it's awesome, guys. It's awesome. Now, hot take on the Met Gala from yours truly.
1: Yes, burst today, was it?
2: It's the day of fashion, my friends.
1: The Met Gala.
2: Fashion. The Met Gala, whatever you want to call it. Now, I'm going to be honest.
1: Yeah.
2: I didn't realise I had made a hot take because I'm not a hot take guy.
1: On the Met Gala. So you woke up today and you were like... No, you just had a thought on it, and yeah, you've since been told that the thought is quite controversial.
2: Yes. So the producers sent me the Met Gala deets. They were like, great to be covering this today. Huge for the audience.
1: I didn't get them.
2: You didn't get
1: them. I didn't even try.
2: So I got sent that.
1: All right.
2: Because I know that my arm can be twisted.
1: Yeah.
2: Because speaking candidly, not necessarily our bad.

0: fashion or the Met Gala. But I was like, I'll see if I've got a thought on it, got an angle on it.
1: Yeah.
0: I'll do the work. So I looked at a couple of pictures.
1: Yeah.
0: First things for mine, Beyonce dressed up as the Statue of Liberty. There? No.
2: She dressed up as a skeleton.
0: No, she was the Statue of Liberty, so that's my first. That wasn't the hot take, but she looked like the Statue of Liberty. The other thing I saw, she looks like the Statue of Liberty, right? Yeah. So I don't know if that was the theme. Statues, famous statues.
2: The theme was costume art.
0: So why would you go as the Statue of Liberty?
2: I guess it's a costume.
1: Yeah. Costume art. What's costume art?
0: Oh, mate, the whole thing is just such a WANK.
1: what is costume art?
0: Who knows?
1: Aren't all costumes art?
0: I think it's...
1: Have I missed a beat there?
0: The use of costume in our culture, I think, is the theme, right?
2: And who you're thinking Beyonce dressed up with, that was Heidi Klum.
0: They both went as a Statue of Liberty. That's my next one, because I was going to say, how awkward. Imagine going to a dress-up party and being like, I know this will be a bit of a bold choice. I'm going to go as the Statue of Liberty. And then your mate Heidi Klum rocks up also as the Statue of Liberty. Yeah. Awkward. Awkward.
1: You'd think there'd be a bit of an email around before something like the Met Gala where, you know, the whole thing is take photos of people and look like a flog on the carpet.
0: Yeah.
1: You would think that they'd be like, just so you know, guys, I'm going to be looking like an absolute knob as the Statue of Liberty this year. Yep. Anyone else who wants to do it, bags it.
0: Yeah. That's what they should have done to avoid awkwardness. And
1: who wins that bags off, by the way? Beyonce or?
0: Beyonce. Find a new dress, Klum.
1: I think it's Klum.
0: Klum. Sorry, Miss Klum.
1: Klum a bit.
0: Your car is ready, Miss Klum.
1: yeah.
0: Okay. Speaking of awkward.
1: Yes.
0: I've just been handed some information on the Met Gala.
1: Wow, that was wild.
0: I was doing fine.
1: Well, Liv literally went in without you just got a whole A4 info sheet dropped off because you've been told. You've been warned.
0: Beyonce, Statue of Liberty, correct? Yeah. Confirmed. Yeah. Heidi Klum, Statue of Liberty. They've both gone as a Statue of Liberty. I just wanted to confirm that.
1: Wow, Heidi looking a bit Klum after she realised Beyonce was wearing the same kit, isn't she?
0: Yeah, it's super awkward.
1: Oh, okay, geez.
0: But speaking of awkward, Will.
1: Yes.
0: You know how you were saying before it'd be nice if there was some sort of communication beforehand to make sure you knew what other people were wearing?
1: Sorry, yes.
0: All of the Kardashians had the awkward moment when they rocked up.
1: Yes.
0: And they were like, oh, hang on a second. Hang on a second. I didn't know all of you guys were going to wear breastplates with faux nipples.
1: Is that what they've done? Wait, is this your hot take?
0: No, I'm not there yet.
1: Really?
0: These are just observations.
1: Please.
0: Okay, we'll get to the hot take.
1: Please date me there.
0: All right.
1: Sorry.
0: Right. They all wear breastplates with faux nipples. I don't know what that's saying, but anyway, here's my hot take. Will, here's my hot take.
1: Plenty going on there.
0: I said to the producers, I emailed back when they sent me this Met Gala thing, and I said, is anyone else getting the feeling that, like, this is the closest we've come to a real-life Hunger Games?
1: The Met Gala.
3: I volunteer as tribute.
1: Why?
0: Looking at the way they're all dressed, and I'm talking about the breastplates and the faux nipples and the Statue of Liberty stuff, it actually looks like, and Annalisa's in the studio here, you're a big Hunger Games fan, you're a cinephile of the Hunger Games.
1: Yeah.
2: Loved it.
0: That scene where they're all eating food... It looks like the Met Gala.
1: What scene were they eating?
0: You know,
1: food?
0: All the rich people are eating food,
1: the opening,
0: overindulging.
1: The banquet. Yes.
0: Am I right in saying, like, that is very Met Gala?
1: Wow.
2: The outfits and the couture? Yeah, it absolutely is.
1: What's the couture?
0: I don't know.
2: Couture's fashion.
1: Is that right?
2: Yeah.
1: Yeah, right. So, is that the take?
0: So, that was, I didn't realize it was hot. Why is that a hot take?
1: I don't think it is because I just saw Joe, our EP, wave 5 minutes up.
4: I was giving you the wrap it up.
0: Oh, wrap it up. Okay. Why did you get me clicks this morning for that?
2: I
0: got clicks.
4: I deeply agree with you. I think it's embarrassing when the world's in crisis to be parading on a carpet just in fancy dress.
1: Now, that's a take.
0: Yeah. It's amazing that they took my comment and thought that's what I meant.
5: The dress is ready. The music's cued. The aisle has been waiting. But sometimes life doesn't follow the run sheet.
6: Maybe the plans went sideways. Maybe the big moment got lost in the chaos. Maybe the celebration never got its chance. Maybe he just didn't show up.
5: That's why Adam and Donnie are handing one couple a second chance at I Do. 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

0: working and they're working. It's Will and Woody keeping you up.
1: I want to talk to you about your brick.
2: Yes. Far away, mate.
1: So I'd like you first of all to explain to everyone what a brick is, because it's a fascinating concept.
2: Okay, so I can't fully explain the technology behind it.
1: Asked you for that.
2: Okay. But effectively it's a small square brick.
1: Yeah.
2: And you tap your phone onto it,
1: mm-hmm.
2: and when you tap your phone onto it, it blocks a certain amount of things on your phone so you can no longer access them. And the only way to gain access to those things again is to tap your phone on the brick again.
1: Yeah.
2: So the idea is, so I've got mine where I walk into the house, I tap it, and then I can't use my phone really at all.
1: In the house.
2: When I'm in the house. If I wanted to,
1: yeah.
2: I would have to go to the front,
1: yeah.
2: tap to yes. then use it, which is often too much effort
1: a
2: to
1: nuisance.
2: Just go on death scroll.
1: A nuisance.
2: Yeah, yeah.
1: Sim, my partner, recently got one as well, which she loves. You guys are pretty much the same person, which is sometimes confronting for me.
2: I'm
1: sure it is.
2: It makes sense.
1: In all sorts of ways. It does make sense. It makes lots of sense. But yeah, it is confronting for me because she loves it as well. And she had exactly the same problem as you do. I think, again, the same person, whereby she would slip into really bad habits with her phone in the house. And she didn't like who she was accordingly. Mm-hmm. She didn't like how she was after she used her phone. She didn't like the fact that she had no control over the fact that she would end up in a deep dive on her phone. For, you know, potentially an hour would slip by, half an hour would slip by, and she'd be like, why am I doing this? What's going on? And look, I think there's all sorts of reason for that. And I think more people are susceptible to this than others. But I think the most amazing thing about the brick is that humans had to make something to help us control ourselves around another invention that we already made. That is really scary
2: to
1: me.
2: As a tight ass, it's a hilarious concept that I have paid money for something to make a thing that I've paid a lot of money for worse. That is effectively what I've done. And then I'm on radio now being like, it's amazing.
1: It's amazing.
2: It's the best. It's so good.
1: We're cooked.
2: Yeah, we're cooked.
1: We are cooked.
2: We're completely cooked. Yeah, yeah.
1: But wow, you can really start to extrapolate there, can't you? Like all the different things that we do to keep our weird little lives on track because we've got no control of ourselves. That's scary.
2: You know, I'm buying DVDs now. I don't trust myself with streaming. I can't stream. I'm off streaming.
1: Right, you might be a special case. I don't want to go too far down the rabbit hole with you. Because I started thinking to myself, there are lots of other things in my life whereby I wish that I could brick them. You know, like
2: what?
1: You know, when you buy a bottle of wine, for example, and you walk in the front door at the house, it would be lovely to brick the wine bottle so that you could only have a glass.
2: Yeah, very true. Yeah,
1: because once that'd be perfect because very hard not to pour the second glass.
2: Yeah, absolutely. Yeah, yeah.
1: My child. Yeah, I'd love to brick her on the way through the front.
2: That's an interesting sentence.
1: Out the wrong way. Like when you walk in and you're tired and, you know, if I could just brick her to like, you can only ask me essential questions like hungry, I want to go to the toilet and I want to go to bed. Fine.
2: Them not making demands for a period of time. If you could somehow get technology to have that happen.
1: Yes.
2: 100%.
1: Right?
2: Yeah.
1: Anyway, back on the prevention thing in terms of ways that you sort of ban or hide something from yourself. Because before the brick, I'm sure there were lots of people who would leave their phone in the car deliberately or they would leave it on airplane mode deliberately.
2: Yeah.
1: But this can obviously be extrapolated to lollies. I bought... Sam's got a really bad habit with lollies.
2: Took home a party mix the other day.
1: She asked me to. And then she said...
2: Look at you getting defensive.
1: She asked me to. She asked me to. And I came in. I said, how are the lollies? And she said, great. And I was like, you've had them for 10 minutes. And she was like, I did 3/4 of the pack. And then I had to tip a whole bunch of detergent on them and put them in the bin.
2: Detergent?
1: Yeah, just because toxic.
2: Yeah.
1: Can't eat them anymore.
2: Yeah, clever.
1: Is clever. Yeah, and I actually really want to know from some other people here because, look, let's face it, guys. We've all got issues.
2: Yep, that's it.
1: That's the first step here. What are the lengths that you've gone to ban or hide something from yourself? You haven't got the brick. You can't brick the lollies. What are the ways that you, because at the end of the day, you do kind of want them in the house, but you've got to come up with your own creative self-control measure.
2: Yes, because you don't want to completely get rid of
1: you
2: the
1: don't
2: thing,
1: want to.
2: Because then you just won't be able to go on.
1: There's no joy.
2: Yeah, absolutely.
1: I have friends of mine who've had troubles with vapes before. And
2: friends of yours?
1: Yeah, good friends of mine.
2: Yeah.
1: And the bins just aren't far enough

0: Like they're not, like, because they can get it out of the bin.
1: It's very intimate knowledge on that subject.
0: They've put it in the bin and it just didn't work. Yeah. So they actually waited for their dog to do a poo and then they put the vape in the poo bag with the dog's poo.
1: Clever.
0: Yeah, because you're not going to vape. You're not going to have a poo vape, are you? Well, you might. So. You might. Desperate times. Annalise, any creative ways you've gone to?
2: Yeah, I bring my chocolates and my desserts into work. And then I take home what I'm allowed for
0: dessert. Why you bring in cakes and stuff?
2: Sometimes, yeah.
0: You're not nice.
2: Yep, no, just...
0: You're just helping yourself.
2: I just take my little slice home and I leave the rest here.
0: Wow.
2: And
1: that's quite clever.
0: People bake. Yeah. That makes so much sense.
2: Yes. Yeah. Offload everything else. And then if there's a little leftover, I get dessert the next night. Otherwise, I'll have probably my mint slices, which I keep in my office drawer.
3: Good to know where they are.
0: Once you scratch under the surface, it starts to get pretty grim for everyone, doesn't it? All right, 131065, we'll hear from you guys up next. Lengths you've gone to ban or hide something from yourself.
3: I had to stop my ex-girlfriend from buying something for.
0: We'll talk about that up next, Will and Woody.
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1: Make us a trade in the swap meet in just over 15 minutes' time. We are trading from a book to an engagement ring, book to bling. Trading every day on the radio. We've already made one trade. If you want to text us ahead of that, 0429 13 1065. Right now, though, Woods, creative ways, lengths you've gone to ban or hide something from yourself. Well, you'll be a bit vulnerable with this here, guys. Well, you know, Woody can't control himself with his phone, had to buy a brick, an app, and a separate physical module that you have to tap your phone on to shut your phone off from you.
2: I almost came into work today with my phone bricked. Like, I got halfway to the train station with my, and then you just can't use your phone for the whole day.
1: You know what's really funny is Sam said this to me the other day. She, because she was looking forward to a bit of like

0: and there'd be like 13 cotton sticks next to me on the couch. I'd just be sitting there dual wielding, just bang, bang, bang, bang, bang. I've been calling your name for 10 minutes. I can't hear a thing, babe. I can't hear a thing. Bang. Oh. And I told her, I was like, I think I'm doing damage to my ears.
1: Wow. Like
0: serious damage. So I had to say, like, we just can't bring them in the house anymore.
1: Sniff sticks. I know you've hidden them from yourself as well.
0: Yeah. But they're everywhere.
1: Almonds. Almonds.
0: Nuts. Nuts.
1: The peanut butter.
0: Just peanut butter's a problem. Peanut butter's a problem.
1: You took the peanut butter out of your house and then I just found you at the work jar with the dessert spoon. Yeah. You blacked out.
0: Yeah, I did.
1: Kelly.
0: We have lapses.
1: Oh, you stopped buying yourself coffees as well. What can you have, man?
0: Yeah, they all water. Run out. I can't have anything healthily, ever.
1: Kelly's called on it. You're so troubled. Kelly, you really are. You're a troubled man. Kelly. Know, man. Kelly. You started riding your bike recently. You can't even do that healthily. Kelly. Kelly's called. He's waking up at 4 o'clock in the morning, riding his bike, watching Netflix.
0: I've got a sun simulation light now because it's dark when I get up. Kelly, sorry, Kelly. Enough about me.
2: How are we?
0: We're great. We're great. This is not Woody's therapy session, though,
1: sorry,
0: Kelly. I hope you'll make me feel a bit better about myself. You also go to some extreme lengths to ban yourself from something.
2: Yeah. So if I get too integrated in the lollies or the chocolates. Yeah. I'll give them to the kids and tell them to hide them in a cupboard somewhere.
1: Yes, I used to do that.
2: I want them. Sometimes they can find them, sometimes they can't. But the oldest one's the best because she hides everything from her younger sister. So she hides the Nutella,
1: now,
2: she
1: Kelly,
2: hides the peanut butter. Yeah,
1: Kelly, can I ask you a question? Because I tell you what's not fair is if you ask someone to hide it, such as your loving partner, and then you've asked them to hide it so many times that their hiding spots start to become predictable and then you get angry at them for not hiding it well enough. I think that's when you've got a problem. I think that's when you've got a problem.
2: We just bought a bigger house, so there's more
3: cupboards. Oh, nice for you. Is that good for you. Wow, laughing all the way. Wow, I love that. Good for you, Kelly. New house, new hiding spots lead into the hedonistic addicting lifestyle, I reckon.
0: Absolutely.
1: How good is that?
0: Absolutely.
1: More, I say,
0: live
1: guys.
0: Live your life.
1: Get in there. Wow, you're getting your kids to hiding the thing you're addicted from. I'd draw the line there, I reckon.
0: Because I'd be worried about getting
1: now that now that Kelly's gone. I reckon that's probably a bridge
0: you'd
1: too far.
0: You'd wake up your kid at midnight and be like, where is it?
1: Yeah.
0: Where is it?
1: Well, you might.
0: Where is it?
1: You might.
0: Wake up, wake your sister up. Christy.
1: You're a freak, mate. You're a freak.
0: Where's your
1: Dad,
0: sister? Where's your sister? Don't tell mum.
1: Christy.
0: I'll split it with you.
1: You're troubled. You are troubled, Christy. Christy, what lengths?
4: Hi, boy.
0: Christy, what lengths did you go to ban yourself from something?
4: I used to have a terrible time with my savings when I was younger. So I used to cash out my extra money and then hide it in my excess amount of handbags and then forget about it and then would just happen to find it years later and get super excited. But I did that for about 10 years and ended up realizing I gave a lot of the bags away to charities that just would have had all the cash hidden away in it.
0: Oh, well, that's beautiful though as well, Christy. Wow.
4: Not for me. I was planning on buying more handbags.
1: Wow. Wait, how much cash would be in one of these bags that you gave the op shop?
4: I reckon I would have, like, at times would have gone up to, like, $500-$700 in each bag.
1: Yes!
4: Yeah.
1: Oh, whoa. That is awesome.
4: Cheap bags too, so lucky whoever found them.
1: Yeah, Christmas for somebody else who's shopping in the op shop. How good is that? We finish on a wholesome message after ultimately a very unwholesome.

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0: Will and Woody, you're either up early, up late. Either way, we're here. This is just some good gear.
1: And you're probably wondering to yourself, like, do I go to bed now? Like, if I go to sleep now, I'm probably still getting 4 to 5. Or hours of sleep, that is. Mm. Or do we just enjoy our best bits and just, I mean, enjoy a beautiful sunrise? We're with you until the sunrise. Oh, but okay. We're there with you half the way. And then, you know, from that point on, it's all uphill, baby. You'll get there.
0: Yeah. I don't know if I've ever, like, if a radio show has ever made me, like, skip sleep.
1: Well, let me tell you.
0: You know what I mean? Like, no, this would have to be scintillating.
1: And it is.
0: Is it?
1: Mm-hmm.
0: I haven't checked the edits.
1: I don't know what we're doing, but I know that it's scintillating. Okay. It's you and me.
0: It's Will and Woody.
1: Get to the sunrise, baby.
0: Will and Woody.
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0: It's Will and Woody keeping you up. Will and Woody swap me.
1: It's a trade.
0: From trash.
1: We want to go from
2: a 10-year-old psychology textbook
0: to treasure.
2: My dream item is an engagement ring so my partner can finally

0: Incredible speaker, really. And you just get it hanging on your wall. So if you want a Bluetooth speaker in your house that's sexy, you can put a great photo in it as well.
1: Yeah.
0: It's seamless. These are blowing off the shelves.
1: Imagine someone coming over to your house and you being like, hey, why don't we set the mood? And the person going,
0: where's the sound coming from? How are you doing it?
1: I'm sorry, mate. I'm sorry to inform you, but you don't have a speaker. And you go, well, actually,
0: yeah,
1: I do. Boom, the music starts playing. They start searching around. Where the hell is that coming from? It's coming from the picture frame, bozo.
0: Bozo.
1: Yeah, and that's just like ultimate, like you have all power over that person.
0: Yeah, not that you'd want that necessarily.
1: Power.
0: So what we're going to do...
1: I've never had it.
0: If you would like that Samsung LS60D music frame...
1: $600.
0: $600.
1: Mm-hmm.
0: Make us a trade now. This is the second trade on our way from Book to Bling. We would love to hear from you. 131065, the phone lines are now open. Trade 2 of the swap meet. 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
2: It's Will and Woody.

0: into Riverway Drive and you get to Willows, it does become nine. Yes,
1: yeah, yes. And I don't think that's enough. It's already got to be up there for the most roundabouts on a single road in the Southern Hemisphere. Okay. But I reckon let's take that title. You might be familiar with the Arc de Triomphe
0: in Paris. That's the big six-lane roundabout.
1: Yes, right? The massive, chaotic roundabout around it. I reckon, what about the Arc de Townsville?
0: Okay.
1: Let's put us on the world map. The most roundabouts on Thuringowa Drive in the Southern Hemisphere and a massive, all-encompassing roundabout right at the end of it with a lovely laugh.
0: A nice arc.
1: Yeah, what do
0: okay,
1: you think?
0: I like it. I like it. Willows will love it.
1: Yes.
2: It's amazing what a little snooze will do.
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1: If you're just joining the show, we have begun officially a brand new swap meet, trading on the radio every single day, turning your trash into treasure. 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
0: Will and Woody's swap meet. 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
2: Now, as you said, Wilbur, we need to make a trade every single day. We currently have in our possession a Samsung music picture frame. Retails at $600. This thing is hot. It's new. It's in the box.
1: You said to me in the song just then, which I think is very true. I'm not sure if people are getting this, but it's in the box. Just sell it.
2: We're effectively saying we've got $600 right now. Make a trade for $600. Like, give us a crap item for $600.
1: Well, not crap.
2: No, sorry.
1: Not crap.
2: Didn't mean to say crap.
1: Not crap. Keep in mind, end goal here is engagement ring. And we spoke to Paris's husband earlier in the show today. And he said he wants the engagement ring to be a minimum $10,000 ring.
2: And that's fair enough.
1: So it can't be crap. We've got to get from $600,000 to $10,000 somehow.
2: I bite thy tongue.
1: Yes.
2: Kira, what would you like for the Samsung picture frame?
3: Hey, boys, how you going?
1: Good,
2: great,
1: Kira.
2: Great, Kira.
1: Very good.
3: Okay, so mine's a little bit different. I've just moved into a house and the landscaping was not included. So I want someone to finish my landscaping, backyard and front.
2: I'm not sure if you've got the concept of what we're doing here. We're offering a Samsung picture frame that plays music. Not free landscaping.
1: Kira, are you offering something?
3: Yeah, I'm offering a half-dead houseplant

0: said limited edition and legit. How much did you pay for it? Be honest with us, Brendan.
1: I paid nothing for it.
0: Okay.
1: It was given to me.
0: By who?
2: Given to you.
0: By who?
1: Yeah. By who?
0: Yeah.
1: Let's just say Why does this need to get weird?
2: Don't make it weird. Yeah, cool. We'll keep it a neighbor.
0: A neighbor.
2: Hey, Brendan, is it legit though? Has it got it from your neighbor? Don't know if it's legit. Right. There's all sorts of questions there, Brendan. Yeah.
0: Suspects,
2: what is going on today? I tell you
0: this could be a big backward step, Wilbur.

0: You can do better.
1: Yeah, but we don't have the time.
0: I'm sorry, reckon?
1: That this is the way that it works.
0: Do you reckon?
1: Hang on.
0: Do we have to make a trade today?
1: I feel like we have to make a trade.
0: I'm sitting on the speaker right now. That neither of them is appealing. That's backwards.
1: I think a laptop potentially gets more demand than a...
0: It's 11 years old. You could get a brand new laptop.
1: Yeah.
0: You get a brand new laptop would do exactly what you want. That's 11 years old. It's going to die in 5 years. It's going to die in 2 years.
1: 5 years of laptop time. That's 5 years.
0: Joy, what have you predominantly used the laptop for?
2: Mostly for uni. Yeah.
1: Okay. No big downloads, Joy?
2: No. I work at Clean for you. I'm throwing the charger.
0: You're throwing the... We expected the charger. Joy, how dare you?
1: Will, this is an obvious trade.
0: I feel like
1: trade.
0: This is a real backward step.
1: Okay, we've got Amanda here. We've got Amanda as well. Amanda, what would you like to offer us for the Samsung picture frame that plays music?
3: I've got an IKEA couch. I've only had it for a few years. It is so cozy and comfy. I'm sinking to it, and I don't need it anymore. And it's even got a spare cover. You can take them off and wash them.
0: People want couches.
3: It's dark red, and then you can switch it over to aqua blue.
0: Aqua blue couch.
1: Thanks, Amanda. Good sell.
0: IKEA as well. Good gear.
1: Here.
0: Good gear at IKEA.
1: Couches are cumbersome. Second time I've said that word today. Couches, they're annoying. People have couches, I think.
0: No, they don't. You haven't looked on Marketplace in a while, my friend. Let me tell you, the couches fly off Marketplace. Good ones.
1: Really?
0: Fly off.
1: Really?
0: They're hard to get. A good secondhand couch is hard to get. As in, without paying, because the shit ones people put on their nature strip and the good ones people charge too much for.
1: Yeah, okay.
0: I feel like this is right in the sweet spot.
1: You think couch?
0: Would you rather an 11-year-old laptop or a brand new couch?
1: Laptop.

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4: So the way this works, it's simple. We just bring up things, Annalise, that we think they're so rich in pop culture. Everyone listening would know it, and we just find out if you know.
0: Yeah.
4: What we're referring to. So today it is themed. There was a huge tour that was announced today. Massive tour.
5: Wow.
4: It's going to be coming to Australia later this year, I believe, with three huge artists.
5: Amazing. I'm so excited. Now, I can't wait.
4: Now, you're obviously not across the announcement.
5: I clearly am not. No, because I didn't know that Sabrina Carpenter hadn't announced yet. So
4: very good.
5: So
4: very good.
5: Weird.
4: Very good. Very good. Now, I'm going to play some music from all three of these huge artists.
5: Okay.
4: You just tell me as soon as you've got it who the artist is. So here is the first one.
5: A new girl. Oh, gosh, guys. We're in, in Aries here. Here we go. Oh, I know this. I know this song.
6: Yeah, you do.
5: And I love you till my lungs give out. Is that that song?
7: No. Not that one. Not that banger.
6: Here it comes.
7: Here's the chorus. Here we go. I think there's another verse there.
4: Oh, sorry.
7: There's another verse.
6: Fair enough.
5: Okay, great. Well, I know it's a singer, so that's step one.
7: All right, there's your first one. Maybe we'll play you another song. Should we play you another song?
5: Yeah, is this the chorus coming here?
7: Yeah, we've padded for... Yeah, this is the chorus here now.
5: Okay, great.
7: Five, six, seven, eight.
8: She had diamonds on inside.
5: Nothing.
7: All right, so he's part one of the tour.
5: Part one. So it's
7: part two. They've come together. These three were enormous back in the day. They've come together for the first time.
4: Yeah.
7: Now, let's give her a song
5: too.
7: Let's give her a song too.
5: Okay.
7: Ba-dum, ba-dum.
5: Oh, I know this song. Ba-dum,
8: ba-dum. Ba-dum, ba-dum. Oh. I could be loud and I could be silent.
5: I know it. I just don't know.
7: Oh, just give us the artist then.
5: Something like Bob Dylan or something like that.
7: Bob Dylan. Bob Dylan. Bobby D.
5: I feel like someone a bit folky.
7: Bit of Bobby D.
5: A bit of Jay.
7: Polka folk.
5: Bob Dylan.
4: We're locking in Bob Dylan.
7: Bobby D.
5: Is Bob Dylan dead?
4: No, Bob Dylan's not dead.
7: It's just so many issues.
4: No. He still tweets. Bob Dylan's a big tweeter.
7: Bob Dylan.
5: Okay.
4: So we're locking in Bob.
7: So Timothy Chalamet did this in the Great Unknown recently.
5: It's not Bob Dylan, but that's all I've got going on.
7: Bobby Dylan.

0: So all right, so he's
1: part one of the trio is Bob Dylan.
0: Sure.
1: Let's go to the next final song. Final song.
0: And this is a three-part band.
1: Yeah, you know what? I'm actually going to say
2: three separate. There are
1: three separate
2: acts.
1: These are all different acts. So that first one you've locked in is Bob Dylan. Who's the final song? Here we go.
0: Supposed to know this?
1: Oh, mate,
2: that's iconic.
1: Any guy who could pick up
0: a guitar,
1: circa 2000, would play this.
0: Yeah, literally, it's reminding me of that song "Banana Pancakes."
1: Oh yeah,
0: yeah.
2: Who did that?
0: Jack, someone. They say Taylor was a good girl. Oh, the same singer. This is the same "Banana Pancakes."
1: Could be. Who is it? Jack who?
0: Jack Johnson.
1: Yeah. Wow, okay.
2: Bob Dylan and Jack Johnson.
1: So to bring it home, Bob Dylan, Jack Johnson, and who's the third one there?
0: So the first guy.
1: Come on, you got it. Inside. Who's touring with Bob Dylan and Jack Johnson?
0: Like Noah Kahan or something?
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0: replacing snores with laughs. It's Will and Woody keeping you up.
1: Your chance to go to Los Angeles.
2: So you listen to us across the workday, get yourself in the boarding lounge, and then we call one of you every afternoon on our show to let you know you are going to LA. You and a mate, Acom, sorting you out as well.
1: Yes, yes, yes. It's a great prize, Woods. It's great, Acom. It's your return flight thanks to United.
2: Unbelievable.
1: Amazing.
2: So, 2 more weeks of it. So
1: and you're staying at the Valorian.
2: The Valorian. Now, it's not us that calls you and tells you you're going to and tells you you're going to LA. We do get a celebrity. We
1: yes, a celebrity calls it. A celebrity calls in.
2: All right, now I'm going to pick my hand in the hat here.
1: To see which celebrity we're going to be calling.
2: Yes. Yes.
1: For them to make the
2: deal. Oh, you son of a...
1: Who'd you get there?
2: You put some shockers in here.
1: Who'd you get?
2: Courtney Cox. What did she say?
1: Yes. What I forgot I put that in there.
3: Hello.
1: Oh, hello. Is that Alexis?
3: Yes.
1: Hi, Alexis. This is Will from Will and Woody. You're live on the radio.
3: Oh, hello, everyone.
1: Hello. You've got a second?
3: Yes, cool. I do.
1: Heaps of people that we've got on the line here that are all hoping to go to Los Angeles as part of our trip a day to LA.
3: Yes.
1: So I'm just going to put you on hold. I'm not sure if you've been listening to the competition, but every day we've got a celebrity to call in from LA and give the trip away. Today it's going to be Courtney Cox. I'm not sure if you're a Friends fan.
3: Oh, yes.
1: Great. Awesome. All right, I'll put you on hold. And look, if Courtney speaks to you, then most likely you're going to Los Angeles.
3: Oh, yay.
1: Okay.
3: Thank you.
2: Okay, sorry.
1: Big fan.
2: Hey, Courtney
1: Cox.
2: Courtney Cox here. Like what? I have no idea. Courtney Cox.
1: Not bad.
2: Courtney Cox.
1: I know.
2: Hey,
1: She's quite. No.
4: Time's up.
5: Bye, Birdie.
2: Bye, Birdie.
5: That's a bird.
1: You're not going to get
2: bye,
1: it.
2: Bye, Birdie.
1: You're not going to get
2: I'm
1: it.
2: I'm in it. I've got it.
1: You don't.
2: Hey. Hello? Alexis?
3: Oh, hello. Yes.
2: It's Coxie.
3: Hello.
2: It's Coxie.
3: Hi.
2: Are you a fan of Friends?
3: Yes, I am.
2: Well, you're a fan of me then. I'm Courtney Cox.
3: Nice to meet you.
2: Nice to meet you too. Hey, guess what?
3: What?
2: Coxie's got some good news.
3: What's the good news?
2: You're going to LA.
3: Are you kidding?
2: Not kidding.
3: Oh.
2: No jokes. The Cox never lies.
1: Right.
2: Courtney's dropped off. Wow, I'm happy about that. Courtney Cox, letting you know you're going to LA, Alexis.
3: Really?
1: Yeah, man.
3: I don't know.
1: You're going. Are you okay?
3: I don't know what to say.
1: You're going to LA. Take it in. I'm going to read a credit out while you gather your thoughts. United Airlines, Tinseltown awaits. Fly United Airlines to Los Angeles and step into the spotlight. Book at united.com. Does that make it sound a bit more real?
3: Yes. Sorry, I'm just at uni right now.
1: You're all right. You're in a lecture or you're in a study?
3: Yeah, I just walked
1: stepped out.
3: Out.
1: Awesome. What are you studying? What are you studying at the moment?
3: Media and communications.
1: Cool. Bet you're not studying us. Who are you going to take?
3: I'll take my long distance boyfriend.
2: Oh, where's cool. Where? How big's the distance between the two of you?
3: Well, he.

0: Congratulations.
1: Media and communications.
2: Cool. Bet you're not studying us. Who are you going to take?
1: I'll take my long distance boyfriend.
3: Oh, where? How big's the distance between the two of you?
1: Well, he just got a job here, so he's moving over in a month.
3: Well, you can celebrate that by going to LA together. How good?
1: Oh my God! Yes.
0: Coxie's back. Congratulations.
1: Over in a month.
3: Well, you can celebrate that by going to LA together. How good?
1: Oh my God! Yes.
0: Coxie's back.
2: Uh oh.

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1: Yeah, well, every single Wednesday, our councillors, they meet at the City Council building on Walker Street, and we write to them three things we hope get mentioned in the meeting.
2: Today, I'd like to talk about Thuringower Drive in Kerwin. I don't think it has enough roundabouts. When I was driving through it the other day, I think I counted 9.
1: Yeah, when it turns into Riverway Drive and you get to Willows, it does become 9. Yeah,
2: and I don't think that's enough. It's already got to be up there for the most roundabouts on a single road in the Southern Hemisphere. But I reckon let's take that title. You might be familiar with the Arc de Triomphe.
1: In Paris, that's the big six-lane roundabout.
2: Yes,
1: right?
2: The massive, chaotic roundabout around it. I reckon, what about the Arc de Townsville?
1: Okay.
2: Let's put us on the world map. The most roundabouts on Thuringower Drive in the Southern Hemisphere and a massive, all-encompassing roundabout right at the end of it with a lovely
1: A nice arc.
2: Yeah, what do you think?
1: Okay, I like it. I like it. Willows will love it.
2: Yes.
3: It's amazing what a little snooze will do.
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0: 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Proof that the biggest little terrors can host a breakfast show. 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
1: 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This is

0: there's a couple.
1: Okay. You got a roster back.
0: I've got a roster up and running at the moment. You got to keep your options open. Do you know what I mean? You can't be there with just like, I mean, at the end of the day, I got Danny, didn't I? So yeah. Now I need to make sure that the next one isn't a con man.
2: Yeah, true. Well, that's why we're actually calling you, because we're giving away a second chance wedding right now. We had two questions for you. The first one, if there's anyone in the country that deserves a do-over right now, it's probably you. Are you interested in applying, or is marriage done for you for a little bit?
0: No, I'm in. Let's
2: okay,
0: go.
2: Okay.
1: Right. Just go to the website, Ben. enter your details.
2: Star1063.com.au will take your information. But secondly, we're hoping you could give some advice to those people that are entering. How can you make the second chance wedding stick a little bit better after your first wedding with Danny was, let's be honest, crap?
0: Look, I think that the first thing you need to do is look at what your gut is telling you, because I think if we all refer back to my wedding, it was there on camera that I walked away and I said, that's not my effing husband.
2: I knew.
0: So if your gut's telling you, oh, I had a crappy first wedding and now I'm going into a second one, but I'm not 100% sure, do not do it. Don't do it. I would probably also say that if your first one was really, really and you're marrying the same person again, work out if you actually do want to marry them. Jesus Christ. There's a reason why it was the first time. Do you know what I mean?
2: Yeah. Well, exactly. There could be signs, because we were talking about my first wedding and there was definitely signs on the day that was like, hey, this is a bad wedding day and it's probably for a reason. So maybe think twice before entering. Isn't the worst suggestion ever? Because if there's...
0: 100%. If the universe is telling you.
2: If the universe is saying don't do it, maybe think twice before we give you 30,000.

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0: 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Or that person who just makes the world a bit brighter simply by being in it.
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0: communicate okay. and if people communicated earlier. So I think even though I do agree with the point that it's no one else's business who you're seeing, who you're dating, but when it was their former partner, I don't think you can use that as an excuse, okay. especially when you live together as well. You want to keep the peace in the household. I think if I was Emma, I would tell the roommate early that I was even interested in something romantic with this person.
1: But what I'm getting from this message from Emma, and like, I'm not to dissect someone, it doesn't look like she wants to be in a full-blown relationship with this guy.
0: It doesn't matter.
1: She just
0: matter.
1: Wants to, you know, play a bit of adult Jenga, let the blocks fall where they may.
0: And she might bring him over to play adult Jenga, which is so frustrating for the house.

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5: Good morning, Louise Nielsen here with you. Soldiers from the 1st Battalion have conducted training exercises with new Black Hawk helicopters in Townsville as part of Exercise Valkyrie Crawl. Black Hawk helicopters from the 16th Aviation Brigade have returned to Townsville for the second time in more than a decade. Throughout the exercise in March, soldiers worked closely with aircrew to build familiarity with the aircraft. Training is set to continue throughout the year. 40 new biosecurity officers have been recruited across Queensland, including in Townsville. Primary Industries Minister Tony Perrott says the new frontline officers will play a critical role in identifying and tackling plant and animal pests and disease.
6: Good biosecurity underpins everything that we do, and we can never underestimate the importance of making certain that we get ahead of the game. Prevention is much better than cure. With respect to biosecurity, unfortunately, we deal with so many issues across this state.
5: Hazard reduction burns for the dry season are beginning. Townsville City Council will undertake hazard reduction burns across the city between May and July as part of its bushfire mitigation program. Burns are expected to begin today on Mount Stewart and will continue for up to 2 days with help from Defence. Residents with medical conditions that could be aggravated by smoke are being reminded to take necessary precautions. And in sport, Jason Taumalolo will become the most capped Cowboys player when he runs onto the field to face the Eels this Friday. The 32-year-old surpasses club legend Jonathan Thurston's club record of 294 games. Coach Todd Payton says it's an incredible achievement and is urging North Queensland fans to come out in droves to show their support.
7: The way he plays the game, the position he plays and how he plays it, it's unbelievable. He's given us so many good memories over the years. I'd like to give one in return by a full stadium. Everyone turn up and make it a real enjoyable night for him. He's played a few milestones and it's been brought to my attention he hasn't won one of them. So let's get the win for Jace on Friday.

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2: Yeehaw, howdy. It's Wednesday morning, the 6th of May, 5 past 6, show 89 for Adam and Donnie. It's Wednesday already. That's great news. I'm Adam, the ring bearer. Donnie's the best man. He's lost the speech. And Beth's the maid of honour. But she hasn't showed up.
3: No, she hasn't. She will be on the show a little bit later, though, because I have a bone to pick with her. I lent her a couch a year and a half ago, and now she's moved house, and the couch isn't getting spoken about. So.
2: You're a giving man when it comes to couches.
3: Yep, there's one in the office as well.
2: There is.
3: And I'll tell you what, she'll complain about the couch I gave her, just like everyone here complained about the couch I gave them.
2: Well, it is dirty.
3: Well, I mean, it's also free, you know? And the best things in life are free.
2: Are they?
3: It's, you don't look a gift horse in the mouth, as
2: I
3: they say.
2: I prefer couches that you pay for. They're generally better quality.
3: Yeah, normally. Yeah. But this one, yeah, I mean, we all prefer a new couch. Yeah. I mean, no one's going to the secondhand couch store and be like, yeah, this is my thing.
2: Yeah, so in a way, the best things in life are not free.
3: They are. No.
2: Not couches.
3: Oh, so they're saying that's been around for thousands of years. That must be wrong, yep. Not Adam. No, you're
2: right. It's time to update the saying.
3: Okay. I'm probably just a little bit on edge this morning.
2: Are you? Oh, what's wrong, mate?
3: I embarrassed myself last night.
2: Did
3: in
2: you?
3: A pretty awkward fashion.
2: Yeah.
3: I was at the gym, throwing some plates around, whatever. Racking some metal. You know how it goes.
2: Yeah, well, we weren't there. We don't know.
3: Working out. You know, you can probably see. Whatever. And, the bloke who pretty much single-handedly won us the 2015 Grand Final, the Cowboys, by throwing a flick pass in the last second of the game. One of the greatest Cowboys of all time. Played for Origin for Queensland. Michael Morgan, he was there.
2: Okay, was he? Yeah.
3: And didn't have a lot of conversation with him, obviously.
2: Too scared?
3: No, I was throwing plates around, so I didn't have time. At the end of the session, we all, like, high-five each other.
2: Yeah.
3: And I haven't said a word to this guy ever in my life.
2: Yeah.
3: I high-fived three people in a row. And then for whatever reason, when he stuck his hand up for a high-five, I fist-bumped it.
2: Oh, no.
3: He then closed his hand around my fist. It was so, like, and then he, like, the look he gave me as it happened.
2: Yeah.
3: Just the confusion.
2: Hard to give you one.

0: Cyndi Lauper, Star 106.3, Adam and Donny, quarter past six. For Snooze Townsville, it's amazing what a little snooze can do. We were a little sad yesterday, Donny.
1: Well, every single Tuesday we write and get published a Townsville Bulletin article, a column. We're columnists, right?
0: Yeah.
1: And it's normally to do with everything that will get mentioned in the Townsville City Council ordinary meeting, but we make it actually interesting.
0: Yeah.
1: And yesterday we deviated from that a little bit. We had a marriage column that didn't get printed.
0: Mm.
1: It didn't get printed. We

0: Where you'd normally find...
1: So excited to see the column.
0: An amazing column written by Adam and myself and Emily. Mm. Blimey, this, I don't know if it was an issue at the printing warehouse or what's going on, but hasn't made it into the bulletin this week. We're just wondering why.
2: Yeah, so we actually just put it to a vote to the whole newsroom, and they decided not to put it in.
0: Okay, so the whole office voted. Did they all read it?
2: Yes, they did, and that's when they decided it was a no-go.
0: What was the worst bit?
2: Like all of it?
0: Oh, what, yeah. Like, what do you reckon? Like, could you note a running theme from the column?
2: What was that? Sorry, we're actually mid meeting right now.
0: Was there like a theme throughout the column that you could note on that it would have prompted the nose?
2: Yeah, the theme was like lack of good spelling.
1: Oh, she's got you there.
0: Well, that's why we've got editors, isn't it? All right, so it sounds like we're getting blacklisted by the Townsville Bulletin. So, okay. No, so that's fair enough.
1: Does this mean no column next week?
0: Yeah, where do we go from here?
2: Yeah, I think I'm going to have to put it to another vote.
0: Okay, stop the vote. Yeah. Okay, stop the vote. To quote one of the finest presidents of all time, stop the vote. And can you ask Jill to call us or something? We can iron this out. I don't know if it was the contents of the column or what it was.
1: Is there a vote on all the other columns?
0: Yeah,
1: seems a bit unfair.
0: Is Pricey's column getting voted on?
1: Almost definitely not.
0: No, I wouldn't think so. Actually, hang up. See you later, Em. Bye.
1: Gone.
0: No.
1: What are we going to do now?
0: Well, we'll write another one next week and send it off and see what happens.
1: Should we have done that? Made her mad? She might take our column away from us.
0: Don't publish us once, shame on you. Don't publish us twice, shame on us, Adam. So we'll find out next week.
1: Adam and Donnie Stowe on 6-3 Philosophy.
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4: Did

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0: Good morning, Star 106.3, Adam and Donnie, Wednesday morning. Donnie, yesterday I went up to Castle Hill, the goat track.
1: Yep.
0: I thought, I might as well do some exercise.
1: Fit boy.
0: It's 4 p.m. and I haven't really done anything. I better get off the couch and go up there. And on my way back down, I was feeling this weird feeling in the back of my head. And I was like, is that sweat beads?
1: Uh-huh.
0: I don't think that's sweat beads. Uh-huh. I've sweated before. It hasn't felt like that.
1: I've sweated before. Good.
0: And it took a lot of turnarounds until I finally caught this fly.
1: Oh, really?

0: stinky boy.
1: What? Maybe it's because I'm stinky. Maybe,
0: I think it's probably because you're stinky.
1: Maybe it liked the shiny dome of my bald head. But there were a lot of... This
0: cap or no cap?
1: No cap.
0: Wow.
1: Yeah,
0: I was trying to... That's a fly landing.
1: I wanted the vitamin D beamed straight into my brain, so I didn't wear a cap. Right. But there were a lot of other people out there. This was like 4 p.m. I don't know if that's Castle Hill prime time.
0: Yeah,
1: but there were a lot of other people. So it wasn't attacking them. It was attacking me. And it also meant I couldn't wave it away too frantically because there was all these people that would have seen me looking like a maniac.

0: I suppose, though.
1: It didn't matter how many waves, though. It was still attacking. Like, I had to be really frantic with two arms. Like, I had to really communicate to this fly, this was a dangerous spot to be attacking. Don't do it.
0: Yeah.
1: So, anyway, once some of the people cleared off, I really went to town on this fly with waving my arms around.
0: What does that mean? Oh, just wait.
1: Just waving like a... Well, it followed me all the way down until I left Castle Hill. It must have been like, okay, you've left my territory.
0: Yeah.
1: You're fine now.
0: You think it's like a magpie?
1: It seemed, yeah, a territory-based fly.
0: Yeah, or like fly.
1: You know how cats have their own boundaries?
0: I don't think they stick to their territory, mate. Pretty sure flies live for like 4 days.
1: It seemed to know where the goat track ended because it left me alone after that. But I'll tell you this, Donnie, I'm going up there today with a can of fly spray to take my revenge.
0: Oh, I bet you are.
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0: Soldiers from the 1st Battalion have conducted training exercises with the new Black Hawk helicopters. In March, soldiers worked closely with aircrew to build familiarity with the aircraft, focusing on safety procedures, aircraft drills and mission planning in preparation for more complex exercises later in the year. New data has been added to the Mobility in Townsville map, which supports wheelchair users across the city. Wheelchair pilots were deployed last year to analyse pathways across several areas, including Magnetic Island, Rose Bay and Pelleranda. Further mapping was also completed within the CBD and along the Strand, with the project adding to existing information that now covers more than 420 kilometres of pathway across the city. New research has revealed the rising cost of living continues to concern retirees across the country. The research conducted by Challenger Life revealed, despite a rise in happiness over the last year, retirees were still concerned about everyday costs. In the Townsville region, there are more than 37,000 people aged over 65, which is retirement age. CEO of the organisation Challenger Life, Mandy Mannix, says the research also shined a light on how purpose affects happiness for retirees.
1: One of the brightest insights this year is the role purpose plays in retirement. The benchmark is 69.5, but for those who volunteer, it jumps to 77. We also see higher happiness amongst homeowners and couples.
0: And in sport, the Cowboys could jump into the top four with a win over the Eels this week. North Queensland play this Friday, searching for their seventh win in the past eight games. In the only change to the starting side, Jeremiah Nanai has been ruled out with a shoulder injury, with Sam McIntyre to start in second row. Coach Todd Payton says thankfully Nanai's injury is not as bad as first thought.
2: Yeah, so he's going to go and rehab it for the next 4 to 6 weeks. We won't be rushing him back until he's right to go, but a lot more positive than what we first thought. Thought his two games for us are really strong, and to have him available at the back end of the year in the run home will be beneficial for everyone.
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4: Hello, I'm Rob McLennan. We're being warned the latest rate hike might not be the last. Reserve Bank Governor Michelle Bullock vowing to do whatever it takes to control inflation. And Shadow Treasurer Tim Wilson says that's a blow for Aussie households.
5: There are a lot of mums and dads sitting around the kitchen tables of the nation who'll be very worried that the RBA is assuming
4: each other. He maintains the ceasefire remains in place and Iran's navy has been reduced to little boats.
6: Shooters, you know, the peace shooters, little boat with little, you know why? Because they don't have any boats anymore. Their navy is comprised of, they call them little boats.
4: Former Prime Ministers Tony Abbott and John Howard are backing calls for urgent intervention in Indigenous camps after the alleged abduction and murder of Kumanjai Little Baby, and the cruise ship in the centre of a hantavirus outbreak is headed for the Canary Islands for disinfection.
3: For 185 years, Australians have trusted Elders Real Estate. 106.3, your sport now.
4: The AFL's ordered all clubs to appoint a full-time psychologist in the wake of the Elijah Hollands affair at Carlton. It says the Blues brought the game into disrepute by allowing the 24-year-old to stay on the field during a mental health episode. The 75 grand fine to be donated to Headspace. And in NRL, former league great Braith Anasta has criticised the Bulldogs as their season unravels for playing Lockie Galvin as a halfback when he should be a 5'8".
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8: Cruising to a top of 27 degrees today. Then we're going to get down to 19 overnight this evening. Nice and sunny all day long today. Not really expecting any rain on the radar, although there's a few grey skies across the skies right now. Not expecting it to turn into heavy rain. Currently on the top of Castle Hill, you're looking at 20 degrees.
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9: 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Let's go!
11: Yeehaw, giddy up. Welcome to Wednesday. It's Adam and Donnie. You may have seen yesterday, Donnie, the Reserve Bank announcement. Interest rates have gone back up.

0: Oh, awesome.
1: We're only just starting to recover from the economic hangover from COVID lockdowns. Yeah. It was slowly starting to hold and maybe come down, but no, now because of fuel and wars, it's going back up again. Speaking of fuel, do you want an update?
0: Yeah,
1: cheapest fuel?
0: Hit us.
1: Energy Woolgaroo have the cheapest unleaded, 180.3. And for diesel, the Mobil in Aitken Vale, 243.5.
0: The Energy guys in Woolgaroo, they're just unstoppable.
1: Hold on, guys. Keep it up.
0: Hey,
1: hold on for dear life.
0: I know everything's really expensive right now, but what if you got a $30,000 holiday? I'm sure that would help things out around the world. And 15K. We're doing it right now on star1063.com.au. All you need to do is tell us where you would spend your money, and we'll give you an around-the-world trip for two and $15,000 to do whatever you want with it.
1: Huge.
0: It's a real prize. You could win it. There's no hoops to jump through. A $30,000 holiday. Jump on the website and register now, and it could be all yours. Going around the world next, Adam, the Daily Dribble, our obscure newspaper. A man has been finally arrested for a scam involving mac and cheese.
1: Oh, no.
0: Over $80,000.
1: Really?
0: He's stolen using this one trick that mac and cheese manufacturers hate.
1: Okay.
0: But I'll tell you all about it next.
1: After Mojo, Lady, hear me tonight. Star 106.3, Adam and Donnie.

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1: Front page of the obscure newspaper that gets dropped off to us every single morning is all about mac and cheese and robbery. This went down over in the United States. Have a listen.
2: Meanwhile, a former Chick-fil-A employee is accused of stealing thousands in a scheme involving mac and cheese. Police say Cation Jones rang up 800 orders of mac and cheese and then refunded the $80,000 to his personal credit cards. Investigators reportedly uncovered the alleged thefts a month after Jones was fired from the North Texas location.
1: Oh, it's a good trick. It's a very good trick.
3: Wait, so he worked there and put the orders in and then refunded himself to make a bunch of cash.
1: Yeah, so he would be sending off the orders and then going, oh, wait, no, we don't need that much mac and cheese. Here, please just refund it to this card.
3: Yeah.
1: A different card than what we bought it with.
3: Yeah.
1: And then wherever they were buying their mac and cheese from, they just went, oh, fair enough. A few things to take from this. Yeah. One, they're not making the mac and cheese in-house at Chick-fil-A. Crazy.
3: Oh, no.
1: Two, 800 orders. This is about 7 hours straight worth of work. If he did it all in one hit, he didn't.
3: Yeah.
1: But it turns out that he found out that he could refund a new order every 30 seconds or so.
3: Okay, so the worker...

0: 800 individual crimes.
1: Yeah.
0: Obviously, by order 300 after not getting caught, you start to get a bit... I would have started chucking in different variations, like the jalapeno mac and cheese would have become a bit of a thing.
1: Yeah, yeah, yeah, all above board, yeah.
2: Who are these people that are that you can order mass mac cheese?
0: Well, that's what I want
2: to
0: know.
2: I need to speak to them.
0: I've got the journalists looking into that. you can order pallets worth of mac and cheese. Yes. We need some coming on to the corner of Stanley.
1: Let's get some. I like your thinking, B2. Adam and Donnie Stone, SX3. It's Miley Cyrus, End of the World.

0: End of the World, Miley Cyrus, Star 106.3, Adam and Donnie. Good morning, happy Wednesday. Do not forget, this Sunday is Mother's Day.
1: Spoil Mum with a float, sauna or massage gift voucher this Mother's Day. 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
2: And if you're sitting there and you're going, oh, is that this weekend? Yes, it is.
0: Have you got your mum anything yet, Donnie?
2: Of course I have. The group chat's popping off. My sisters are all over it.
0: Yeah, you go in.
2: Yeah.
0: Shared gift.
2: Shared gift. Nice. Of course. Come on. But if you want to sort out Mum with a flauna, that's a float and a sauna.
0: Best of both worlds.
2: City Cave Adalia, all you got to do is get her to get in contact with us, or you can as well, letting us know about your little terrors. 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

0: 6 minutes to seven. It's Adam and Donnie, and this Mother's Day, this Sunday, we're giving you your chance to escape to City K by Dahlia with a Flauna voucher. That's a float and sauna.
1: Spoil mum with a float, sauna or massage gift voucher this Mother's Day. 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
2: That's right. This Mother's Day, we have

0: out.
1: Because he's pushed his finger down there.
2: Naughty.
0: Melissa, tell us the truth here. This is a safe space. How much of you was like, oh, you poor little thing, and how much of you were like, oh, you little terror?
1: Well, it didn't really surprise me because he did it again that following week.
2: What do you mean? What?
0: Sorry?
1: He did it again that following week at school, but we managed to get them out that week.
0: Put the rocks back in his ears?
1: Yes.
2: After he'd been through all that?
1: The first time. Yes.
0: And how do we know that there's not rocks in there now? How could we possibly know?
1: Well, I always check his ears now. I have to check them.
0: That's mind-blowing. That is awesome. Melissa, thank you so much for the story. You've definitely won the voucher. Thank you so much. You'll get a text on how to claim your prize.
1: Thank you.
0: Thank you, legend. Have a great day.
1: Okay. Thank you. Bye.
0: Bye. If you've got a story just like Melissa, jump on our website, star1063.com.au. 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Or tomorrow, same bat station, same bat time, 1300 001063. 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

0: He drove the bus dangerously in 2024 on the Bruce Highway near Gumloo before the crash with a vehicle which resulted in the death of three people. A candlelight vigil's being held in Townsville tonight as we mark National Domestic Violence Remembrance Day. It'll take place at Perfume Gardens starting at 5:30 p.m. to honour and remember the lives tragically lost to domestic and family violence. Members of the community are invited to come along. Extra biosecurity officers have been employed at 21 locations across Queensland. The state government has recruited 40 new officers, including in Townsville, to deal with plant and animal pests and disease. Primary Industries Minister Tony Perrott says biosecurity was identified as one of the biggest concerns for the ag sector during recent consultation.
1: One of the most critical components that we heard from the key stakeholders, and there was thousands of those from across the state individually and across industry, saying there was biosecurity underpins everything that we do. We know the challenges that we have, and heaven forbid if we have an exotic disease incursion into this state.
0: And a record-breaking match for a Cowboys star this Friday.

0: sincere apology.
1: Yeah. I love banjos.
0: No, no, no. The workplace that you stole their pies from, are you going to apologise?
1: No.
0: Okay. Well,
1: I love the workplace. They do great things.
0: Okay, of course they do. And that's why they deserve banjos. Re-enter, guys. Jake will have
2: Yeah, we owe you at least, well, over four, because Jade took some too. So I'm going to say eight.
0: I've never seen anything like
2: you know what we should do? Items.
0: Jade gives away those Leonard's chickens. We should steal one of those.
2: I think it's time.
0: We should steal one of those Leonard's chickens. That's what I think.
1: All right, let's do it now.
0: Well, not you. You've stolen enough food for 24 hours. Jake, up next, the Met Gala took place yesterday. For those unaware, it is a big shindig that goes down in New York, I believe, where the who's who of where and what all rock up to this one place wearing the most expensive clothes you've ever seen on, yes, the same day the RBA increased the interest rates. Jake is our entertainment correspondent. It's been months since we've trusted you with this segment. And we let you go away for months and come back for a big, big moment. We believe the Met Gala is that moment. You've got it wrong at the Oscars. You've got it wrong at the Grammys. Heck, we even gave you the VMAs and you stuffed that up. Up next, Jake will be recapping the Met Gala. I'm

0: Street. This is our entertainment correspondent, Lights, Camera, Jake.
1: Disney Channel.
2: The fact of the matter is, Adam and I just simply cannot keep up with all the glitz and glam that happens all over the globe. So we send Jake along, not to the events, but he kind of tries to recap these things for us. Now, Jake, it's been months and months and months since we've done one of these.
3: Yes.
2: Because, well, we got into a habit where you just weren't reporting on the entertainment, you were just talking about Robert Irwin.
3: Yeah. Well, look, Robert Irwin, he was on The Tonight Show yesterday.
2: No, I don't want to know about Robert.
3: It was his fourth appearance.
4: I thought we were hearing about the Met Gala.
2: The Met Gala.
3: Yeah, but Robert Irwin was on The Tonight Show yesterday.
2: Well, no one cares about that. What happened at the Met Gala?
4: In the meantime, everyone else was at the Met Gala.
2: Kylie Jenner was there, I believe.
3: Mate, there was so many big names in the Met Gala. Look, it was Rihanna, Cardi B, Hailey Bieber, Sabrina Carpenter, Beyonce, Tate McRae.
2: Wow.
3: The biggest names were there. Hey, so I'll be honest with you. I don't know much about the Met Gala.
2: Clearly.
3: But I did some research, and like what you see about the Met Gala is what it actually is.
2: Yeah.
3: If you sit down and you have a meal.
2: Yeah.
3: Right?
2: Yeah, it's a gala.
3: You don't see that. You only see the red carpet photos.
2: Yes, of
3: course. It turns out inside the Met Gala, people can't sit down. You can't go to the toilet. Their outfits are too ridiculous to sit down. So I've got some word that, you know, some people have to walk out early to go home, to go to
4: they
3: the bathroom.
2: Changed. Really?
4: Oh, do they not get changed?
3: Well, we get changed.
2: A second outfit would make more sense.
3: Yeah, it would make sense. Early. So you don't see nothing inside when you have a sit-down meal. But you see the red carpet.
2: Yep.
3: You see the paparazzi screaming and yelling at them.
2: Yep.
4: Yeah, we know. Yeah. it's like you're discovering the Met Gala.
3: And also, I also found out the mobile phones are banned inside
2: as well. Are
3: they really banned? They are banned. Yeah. They only rely on the photos that we see.
2: The
3: professional photos.
5: Very secretive inside.
2: And is Anna Wintour still running the whole thing?
3: Who?
2: Anna Wintour. She's the editor of Vogue. She's pretty sure she runs the...
3: I don't know about that.
2: Okay, what else do you have? What else went down at the Met Gala?
3: What else went down? Just massive names walking the red carpet wearing great outfits.
4: I feel like we should be teaching him about the Met Gala.
3: What do you mean?
2: Do you know where it took place?
3: Yeah, New York.
2: Okay. Everyone knows
5: but
2: where?
5: The venue.
3: Is it like a museum or something?
2: The Met.
3: makes sense now.
5: Can I just say, when Jake told us yesterday, I want to come in do entertainment correspondent for the Met Gala, he said to us, I'm not sure who won yet.
4: It gives us a bit of an idea of his understanding of the Met Gala. Let's play Post Malone and contain ourselves. It's Adam and Donnie, Star 106.3.

0: Post Malone, Chemical, Star 106.3, Adam and Donny. It's 21 in Townsville right now, chasing a top of 27, mostly sunny. Slight chance of a shower later on in the day.
1: Have you ever done a favour for a friend and had it thrown back in your face, Adam?
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1: Absolutely not. 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

0: Good morning, Star 106.3, Adam and Donnie, newsreader Beth, with her mic on as well, Don.
1: I just have a question that for Bethany Ross, and I'd like to do it in front of everyone this morning.
2: Okay.
1: Because it's only just dawned on me how lovely and amazing her life is right now, and she seems to have left a wake of destruction behind her that she's forgotten about.
2: Sorry, what do you mean?
3: What's going on here?
1: She's moved in with her partner, Gus, who we're very happy about. Gus is awesome. Dreamy blue eyes. You get lost in those things, okay? And you've moved in, and I was thinking the other day, because I was talking about roommates with one of my friends, and I remembered some of your roommates, Beth.
2: Uh-huh.
1: And then I also remembered how Beth used to live a street away from me. I used to see her all the time, Adam. And I used to visit from time to time, too. So then there was a situation where Beth and her roommates had, well, pretty crummy furniture, and they were in need of a couch.
2: Oh, no.
1: They were in need of a couch. And I said, well, I've got a couch that's in my garage that I don't use, and I'm more than happy for you to come and grab it and borrow it. She goes, I'll pay you for it. I said, no. Just when you're done using it, just give it
2: back.
1: That's a lie.
2: There's no need.
1: I do not mind. And now I've realized that Beth has moved in with these dreamy blue eyes into a new house, and I haven't seen, heard, even got a glimpse of what's happened with the couch that Donnie gave Beth.
2: That is such
1: so
2: a
1: Beth,
2: lie.
1: I ask you, is my couch still at the old house with your roommates who I do not know? Will I ever see this couch again? And also, follow-up question, did you think you'd get away with this?
2: First of all, can I just say, you never use the word borrow, ever. You said, I've got a couch, it's in my garage, I don't use it. You can have it. You said you can have it. That's why I offered to pay. Why would I offer to pay to borrow something? You know what I mean? Like, let's just look at the flaws in

0: look, if you really want me to go back and retract that gift, I can knock on the door.
1: Yeah, I do want that.
0: First of all, what are you going to do with it? You have a new couch that... It's not just any couch. It wraps the entire circumference of your living room. It's huge.
2: Is it stained yet?
3: I'll tell you what I'm going to do with it once I get it back. You know what I'm going to do with it? I'm going to find someone deserving of it.
0: Okay.
3: Who's going to appreciate my generosity and give it to them.
2: Wow. Someone deserving of a stained couch. That's an insult.
3: Adam, I need a ruling here. We're in friendship court.
2: I think it's fine, man.
0: Yes!
2: Secondhand stained couch and she left it behind. Who cares?
3: I get no victories in this room, and I'm growing tired of it.
2: All right, newsreader Beth, back to work on the iHeart podcast. We'll have Louise Nielsen in for our local news next. Then after that, Chaz Mostert and Ryan Wood, supercar drivers, will join us to talk Townsville 500. It's Adam and Donnie.
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5: Well, traffic has built up the Bruce Highway, Wilcox Street between Derrigan and Cosgrove. Still looking good around Garvin and Carradong. Busy on Hughes Street, both ways through West End between Ingham Road and Wilcox Street. And University Road, both ways through Annandale, starting to build. And Darrinpool Road through Heatley and Mount Louisa. 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

Now. Good morning, Louise Nielsen here with you. Soldiers from the 1st Battalion have conducted training exercises with new Black Hawk helicopters in Townsville as part of Exercise Valkyrie Crawl. Black Hawk helicopters from the 16th Aviation Brigade have returned to Townsville for the second time in more than a decade. Throughout the exercise in March, soldiers worked closely with aircrew to build familiarity with the aircraft. Training is set to continue throughout the year. Members of the Queensland Police Service will stand alongside local communities at candlelight vigils being held across the state tonight. It's National Domestic Violence Remembrance Day, a chance to remember, honour and reflect on the lives lost to DV. Police respond.

0: from on top of a cake. The 14-month-old choked on the metallic dust while his mum made a bluey cake for a friend's birthday. A bit of reassurance from one expert that after three interest rate hikes in a row, a fourth next month now seems unlikely. Westpac chief economist Lucy Ellis telling the ABC yesterday's increase has given the Reserve Bank some breathing space.
1: That gave the board space to wait and see how the Middle East conflict played out. That says that the rate hike we were expecting in June is now less likely.
2: For 185 years, Australians have trusted Elders Real Estate. 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
0: In NRL, a double injury blow for the Tigers, with Adam Dewey and Sam Fainu facing extended stints on the sidelines. Adam has a dislocated shoulder, while Sam will miss up to 12 weeks with a serious foot injury. In AFL, Brisbane veteran Josh Dunkley is rejecting talk of a culture problem at the club after the leaking of images of a whiteboard listing opponents' strengths and weaknesses. He's told 360 it's given them something to think about, though.
3: Obviously, learning out from the experience that we've had, but something that we really pride ourselves on is our opposition analysis.
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6: Cruising to a top of 27 degrees today. Then we're going to get down to 19 overnight this evening. Nice and sunny all day long today. That is what is on the cards. It's blue skies across the majority of the Ville right now. And currently out the front of Castletown Shopping Centre, 22 degrees.
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9: Yeehaw, yeah it is. Welcome to Wednesday, 7.36. 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
6: We're getting excited. In about 55 days, well, not about, in exactly 55 days from now, the Townsville 500 makes its way back to the Ville, of course, because you can't have the Townsville 500 anywhere else. They've tried, Adam. Yeah. But it doesn't make sense.
9: No, it doesn't make any sense.
6: They tried to move it to Cairns, and it just doesn't quite
9: Everyone
6: add
9: would get confused.
6: Yeah, they would. But Chaz Mostert and Ryan Woody Woods, they've been on the show a few times in the past, but today we're going to put them to the test. Yes. Up next, Adam, you and I actually became supercars drivers
9: There are already two supercar drivers in the studio. We're going to add two more.
6: And we're heaps quick. And I think it all comes down to our reaction time. Okay. We're going to play a game of quick draw with two supercars drivers next.
9: Oh, yeah.
6: If you fancy yourself as a bit of a quick draw expert or you don't even know what it is, we'll explain it all next. But I reckon, Adam, you're going to take down Chaz Mostert and Ryan Woody, who I get along with quite well. Okay. I reckon you're going to make him look a fool.
9: Excellent, let's do it.
6: You're going to make him look an absolute fool,
9: let's
6: mate.
9: Let's do it, I can't wait. Bring it on!
6: No, stay outside, we're not ready for you.
9: Adam and Toddy Stone is

0: falling in love, like, first thing, mate. Just start at a normal place, at a bakery, get a coffee, and, you know. Yeah, you know. Right, well, you're marrying and doing it all in one thing.
1: I fall hard and fast.
2: All right, here we go. Something you'd find in a garage, starting with P.
3: Petrol.
2: Oh,
4: wow.
2: He's got something. He's just checked around the corner to see. You need to get this to stay in the game, okay? So muscle up here. This is for the win, potentially.
3: And I never win anything, guys, so...
4: Maybe we just give it to you.
2: Something you'd find on your desk, starting with S.
3: Scissors.
2: Staples. Well, I'll take scissors. Yeah, and that puts
4: clutch,
2: us into a...
4: I'm clutch,
2: that's a sudden death.
4: How do you like that? That was last lap.
3: You haven't won yet.
2: All right, this is a sudden death situation. 2-on-2. Here we go. I'm standing up for this. If you're in your car, you're gripping your wheel. All right, here we go. A reason you would call in sick to work, starting with F.
3: Freckles.
0: Bad fart.
2: I'm not taking freckles. It's still on. It's
3: flu. The flu. Flu.
2: We're talking about the flu. Boys, what's happening? Freckles.
3: All right, next pump will be on the track, boys.
0: I call it technicality, to be honest. Like, freckles, you know, it could be a little bit inflamed. You don't know. You might want to go get it checked out.
2: Yeah, I call it a draw. I call it a draw, boys. Thank you so much for coming in. We appreciate your time.
4: Thank you.
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0: 106.3, 5 minutes to 8, it's Adam and Donnie. 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
11: Quite a heavy traffic on the Bruce Highway, Wilcox Street between Derrigan and Cosgrove at Ingham Road. Slow into Garvin and Currajong. Really heavy now. Darrell Road inbound through Mount Louisa at Bamford Lane from Kerwin, and also slow into Heatley. Score yourself a deal at Amart with 20 to 50% off all lounges, sofas and recliners. That's right, 20 to 50% off all lounges, sofas and recliners. Rush into Amart, T's and C's apply. I'm Brad, back in 30 minutes on Star 106.
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12: Good morning, Louise Nielsen here with you. The jury has heard closing arguments in the trial of the Greyhound bus driver who allegedly drove dangerously before a crash with a vehicle which resulted in the death of 3 people. News Corp reports day 5 of the trial yesterday in Townsville's District Court saw the Crown Prosecutor argue the bus driver ignored signs of fatigue, with his lawyer arguing that evidence suggests otherwise. The crash occurred in 2024 on the Bruce Highway near Gumloo. Hazard reduction burns for the dry season are underway. Townsville City Council undertakes hazard reduction burns across the city between May and July as part of its bushfire mitigation program. Burns are expected to begin today on Mount Stewart and will continue for up to 2 days. Residents with medical conditions that could

0: Be aggravated by smoke are reminded to take necessary precautions. Australians remain positive about retirement despite the rising cost of living. That's according to new research from Challenger Life, which showed an improvement in retirees' happiness over the last 5 years. In the Townsville region, there are more than 37,000 people aged over 65, which is the retirement age. CEO of the organisation Challenger Life, Mandy Mannix, explains the difference between capital cities and regional areas when it comes to retirees.
1: Older Australians in capital cities definitely think they need a bit more each week to feel comfortable and happy in retirement, at around $1,380 compared to just over $1,300 in regional areas. And both are coming in quite a lot higher than the ASFA average weekly spend for a retiree, which is $1,000 a week.
0: And in sport, the Cowboys could jump into the top four with a win over the Eels this week. North Queensland play this Friday, searching for their seventh win in the past 8 games. In the only change to the starting side, Jeremiah Nanai has been ruled out with a shoulder injury, with Sam McIntyre to

0: Former PMs Tony Abbott and John Howard are calling for urgent action in remote Indigenous communities following the death of Kumanjai Little Baby. Accused killer Jefferson Lewis was excused from appearing in person at yesterday's court hearing. The case now adjourned until July. And the World Health Organization believes three people who've died from hantavirus on a cruise ship are the victims of a very rare human-to-human transmission.
1: Amazing Grace Early Learning, North Ward, Railway Estate, Elliot Springs coming soon. Star 106.3, your sport now.
0: Starting with NRL, and South star Latrell Mitchell's broken his self-imposed media ban to celebrate Campbell Graham's 150th against the Sharks this weekend.
2: I only want to talk on special occasions now, so just thought I'd come out and have a yarn and get on with it.
0: In AFL, Carlton will donate the $75,000 it's been fined over the Elijah Holland saga to mental health charity Headspace. That's after the league ruled the club brought the game into disrepute by keeping him on the field when he was clearly in distress. It's a couple.

0: Strategic Lawyers, 1314 Law.
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2: Top of 27 degrees today, then we're going to get down to 19 overnight this evening. Nice and sunny for the majority of today. We're looking at blue skies right across the Ville. Not really any heavy rain on the radar. Currently right here on the corner of Sturt and Stanley Street in the city, it's 22 degrees.

0: confident?
1: I'm confident for movie tickets.
2: Yeah, okay.
0: 10 questions, 60 seconds. Don't know an answer. We'll come back. Let's win you $1,000. You ready?
1: Yep.
3: Are you ready to go?
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3: The cash is waiting. The $1,000 minute starts in 3, 2, 1.
0: What flavour does mocha add to coffee?
1: Chocolate.
0: Saskatchewan
1: Chocolate.
0: Is a province in what country?
1: China.
0: What is the second letter of the Greek alphabet?
1: Beta.
0: The bull Arab is a breed of which animal?
1: Dog.
0: In Aussie slang, how much money is a lobster?
1: The 20.
0: What is the sequel to the film Finding Nemo called?
1: Finding Nemo 2.
0: How many sides does a pentagon have?
1: 5.
0: What does a spelunker explore?
1: Caves.
0: Boo Radley is a character in which 1960s novel?
1: Pass.

0: and Boo Radley, someone in the car got it just in time, is from To Kill a Mockingbird. That's a fair effort.
1: That's
0: right there.
1: That's a 9 out of 10. A 9 out of 10 if you take away Szechuan and Saskatchewan. I tell you what, there's 4 of you in the car.
2: Yeah, there are.
1: 2 double passes.
0: You can't do that.
1: Cinemas. It's done.
0: You can't do it. I can't control him when he gets
1: 2 double passes. A 9 out of 10 with 4 in the car. That's a 2 double pass to Reading Cinemas.
0: We don't have the inventory.
1: Yes, we do. We'll find the inventory. Karina, thank you so much for playing today. Sorry about
2: him. Thanks a lot, guys.
1: Have a good day.
2: See you later.
0: Your chance to score $1,000 with $1,000 minute, same time, same place tomorrow, and God knows how many movie tickets will be tomorrow.
1: No, you get a double pass for getting through the 10 questions. $1,000 if you get it all right. That is how it works, but I'm just in a good mood.
0: Okay.
1: I'm in a good mood because we're about to prank one of my nearest and dearest friends in the whole world. We have a wedding that we are planning, Adam. It could be your wedding. It's a

0: Miles Smith, Star 106.3, Adam and Donnie, 8:15 Wednesday morning. If you didn't have the greatest first wedding, we're giving you a second chance.
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3: Alongside them, Bartlett Master Jewelers has chucked in the wedding rings, and also Ardo is where the honeymoon's taking place. 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Tell us why your first wedding wasn't all it was cracked up to be, and it could be you winning this $30,000 wedding for you and all of your friends. But on that, we think it's time we do a wedding edition of this.
0: This is a little prank call game that we would like to play with each other's friends, armed with information. Basically, we're gas-

0: Daniel. Daryl, what was your first name's Graham?
1: Yeah.
0: Sorry, nah, Daryl.
1: Graham Cox. Full name Graham Cox from the team. I played goalie sometimes, but I wasn't always goalie. But mostly.
0: All right, for our team.
1: Yeah, anyway, I'm just calling you. Thanks. Sorry to call your workplace, but I ran into your partner, Sam, not too long ago, and I don't have your number, but she did mention that you work there. I'm just calling to invite you to my wedding. Me and Lynn are getting married.
0: Right.
1: Wanted to invite you and Sam along if you wanted to come.
0: Sorry, I can't remember who you are.
1: Really? We used to go on about the Broncos together, because am I right in remembering you're a shareholder of the Broncos or something? You're a proper fan.
0: Ah, this is Adam from Adam and Donnie.
2: Deb!
1: What do you mean?
2: Deb! How would you know my voice?
3: How did you get him?
1: How do you know my That's voice? Good. Do you listen?
3: I'll be honest.
1: You're a fan.
3: Be honest, Nick. You were bricking it a little bit, weren't you?
0: I was, right?
1: When did I lose you?
0: With the pushing for that you met Sam. She doesn't meet anyone.
3: So do you want to come to the wedding or not?
0: Is it your second one?
3: Cheers, Nick. Thank you. Have a good day.
0: Thanks, Donnie.
3: I don't know if you got him. I think you had him on the line for a little bit.
1: There was a moment there where he was a little scared.
3: I think one thing we've learnt for sure is that for the $30,000 second chance winning, we'll just send out invitations. We won't get you to do it, Adam.
1: Okay, well,
3: yeah, we'll
1: fair.
3: Send out paper.
1: No,
3: ones,
1: fair enough. Yeah. All right, up next, Jake in the Star Car with Free Stuff. We'll chat with him next. Adam and Donnie, Star.
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0: Tones and I fly away. 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
0: Yeehaw, Jakey boy, where are you? Come in.
4: Yeehaw, good morning. Oh, this morning I am super excited. 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Now, this is great. 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And to celebrate, I got the merch to give away. So much on board. You know what's even great about it?
5: What?
4: They got G Technic air fresheners. Oi, I got it in the car right now. They smell delicious.
5: What do they smell good. Like?
4: They smell like an air freshener, Donnie.
5: Oh, good what job, Jake. He's a man on the ground. He's a man with a plan. Jakey boy, what else do you have on board other than all that awesome merch?
4: All that merch. I got

0: Yeah, we're giving away the opportunity to win a trip around the world and 15K. Yeah. So what would we do? Oh, I've got a great one lined up.
1: Okay.
0: So you wait, mate.
1: I'm all buckled in, ready to go.
0: Louise Nielsen is next with our local news. 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
3: A lot of heavy traffic on Harvey Range Road inbound with a multi-big crash at the Ring Road of Bowley Plains. One lane is getting through. It's been there for about 15 to 20 minutes so far as crews clear up. Heavy on Sturt Street, both ways through the CBD. Busy on Boundary Street, both ways through Herman Park, Railway Estate, and Darrell Road inbound through Heatley. Score yourself a deal at Amart with 20 to 50% off all lounges, sofas and recliners. That's right, 20 to 50% off all lounges, sofas and recliners. 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
10: Good morning, Louise Nielsen here with you. The jury has heard closing arguments in the trial of Greyhound bus driver Peter Jason Caffe. News Corp reports day 5 of the trial in Townsville District Court yesterday saw the Crown Prosecutor argue the bus driver ignored signs of fatigue, with his lawyer arguing that evidence suggests otherwise. It's alleged he drove the bus dangerously in 2024 on the Bruce Highway near Gumloo before the crash with a vehicle which resulted in the death of 3 people. Black Hawk helicopters from the 16th Aviation Brigade have returned to Townsville for the second time in more than a decade as part of Exercise Valkyrie Crawl. Soldiers from the 1st Battalion have conducted training exercises with new Black Hawk helicopters in Townsville. In March, soldiers worked closely with aircrew to build familiarity with the aircraft, focusing on safety procedures, aircraft drills and mission planning in preparation for more complex exercises later in the year. New data has been added to the Mobility in Townsville map, which supports wheelchair users across the city. Wheelchair pilots were deployed last year to analyse pathways across several areas, including Magnetic Island, Rose Bay and Palaranda. Further mapping was also completed within the CBD and along the Strand, with the project adding to existing information that now covers more than 420 kilometres of pathway across the city. And new research has revealed the rising cost of living continues to concern retirees across the country.

0: The research conducted by Challenger Life revealed, despite the rise in happiness over the last year, retirees were still concerned about everyday costs. In the Townsville region, there are more than 37,000 people aged over 65, which is the retirement age. CEO of the organisation, Mandy Mannix, says the research also shined a light on how purpose affects happiness for retirees.
1: One of the

0: Abduction and murder of 5-year-old Kumanjai little baby. And the cruise ship at the centre of a hantavirus outbreak is headed to the Canary Islands for disinfection.
1: For 185 years, Australians have trusted Elders Real Estate. Star 106.3, your sport now.
0: The AFL's ordered all clubs to appoint a full-time psychologist in the wake of the Elijah Hollands affair at Carlton. The league says the Blues brought the game into disrepute by allowing the 24-year-old to stay on the field during a mental health episode. The 75 grand fine donated to Headspace. In NRL, former league great Braith Anastas criticised the Bulldogs as their season unravels for playing Lockie Galvin as a halfback when he should be a 5/8. That's the latest news in sport.
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3: We are cruising to a top of 27 degrees on our Wednesday morning. Going to get down to 19 overnight this evening. Nice and sunny all day long today. Not looking like any heavy rain on the radar. And currently out the front of Willow Shopping Centre, it's 22 degrees.
4: Wakey, wakey, Townsville and North Queensland. We are live right now.
1: This is Adam and Donnie on Star.
5: Yeehaw, giddy up. Let's get into Wednesday, 8:35. Just reading the Townsville Bulletin this morning, Donnie, on the front page.
6: Oh, yeah.
5: Apparently Townsville's having a population boom. Mm-hmm. 3,000 new residents every year. So before the pandemic, it was 500 a year.
6: Yeah. Now, I want to know, though, how they get that printed.
5: Yeah,
6: they get that in there. Because you and I, Adam, we have a column in the Bulletin every single Tuesday.
5: We are columnists, and even we don't get printed.
6: We're professional columnists that don't get paid.
5: Yeah.
6: A lot of unpaid labour for the Bulletin, and we break our backs on that column every week. And this week, if you got the Tuesday copy of the Bulletin, you would have been distraught to find no column from Adam or Donnie.
5: Yeah.
6: And we got a little bit miffed by this earlier in the
5: show.
6: Not
5: happy.
6: And we tried to call the editor. She obviously screened us, did not pick up our call. Then we tried to call some of our friends that work there. Nah, no bueno from them.
5: Yeah.
6: So then we just did what every reasonable adult would do and called the front office.
5: Yep.
6: They didn't pick up. And we didn't love their reasoning as to why we're blacklisted. We'll play it for you next. I think it's a spell check issue.
5: Well, that's got to be you. That's not me.
6: I don't know about all that.
5: New music from Noah Kahn, Star 106.3, Adam and Donnie. Okay.

0: Barnes new one, The Great Divide, Star 106.3, Adam and Donnie for Snooze Townsville. It's amazing what a little snooze can do.
1: Now, Adam, every single Tuesday, we're just talking about it, we get published. It's for weeks now.
0: Oh, we were supposed to.
1: We give up our goods and services to the Townsville Bulletin for a sliver of their paper, and it's all we ask for is for a sliver.
0: One a week, a little sliver.
1: Our column, and people love the column.
0: They do.
1: Literally tens of people have said it to me.
0: Yeah.
1: But we opened the paper on Tuesday to find... Oh, blimey, it's not even in there.
0: Yeah.
1: Which is weird, because I wrote the column, and I sent the column.
0: Waste of effort.
1: But the column didn't make it.
0: Well, that's... Yeah, it's not good enough, is it?
1: So we tried to call the editor, too busy for us. Tried to call some of our reporter friends there, too busy for us.
0: Yeah.
1: So then we just went this morning, why don't we just call the front line of the Bulletin and hope that someone picks up? And they did, and when we asked, what the heck's going on with our column, this is what they had to say.
2: Yeah, so we actually just put it to a vote to the whole newsroom, and they decided not to put it in.
1: Okay, so the whole office voted. Did they all read it?
2: Yes, they did, and that's when they decided there was a no-go.
1: What was the worst bit?
2: Like, all of it?
1: Oh, what, yeah, like, what do you reckon, like, could you note a running theme from the column?
2: What was that? Sorry, we're actually mid-meeting right now.
1: Was there, like, a theme throughout the column that you could note on that it would have prompted the no's?
2: Yeah, the theme was, like, lack of good spelling.
0: Oh, she's got you there.
1: Well, that's why we've got editors, isn't it? All right, so it sounds like we're getting blacklisted by the Townsville Bulletin. So, okay. No, that's fair enough.
0: Does this mean no column next weekend?
1: Yeah, where do we go from here?
2: Yeah, I think I'm going to have to put it to another vote.
1: Okay, stop the vote. Yeah. Okay, stop the vote. To quote one of the finest presidents of all time, stop the vote. And can you ask Jill to call us or something? We can iron this out. I don't know if it was the contents of the column or what it was.
0: Is there a vote on all the other columns?
1: Yeah,
0: seems a bit unfair.
1: Is Bryce's column getting voted on?
0: Almost definitely not.
2: No. That's usually a unanimous yes.
1: Yeah, we didn't get anywhere. We ended up hanging up on her, which I don't think was smart.
0: I'm not worried about us. It's the readers of the Bulletin I'm worried about, and the readers of the column. It has a cult following, that column, doesn't it? It's got a cult following.
1: It's one of those columns that you just can't put down once you pick it up.
0: Yeah,
1: it's a real page-turner.
0: Yeah, it's a small but passionate fan base that read it.
1: Tidy. Yeah. A tidy but passionate
0: fan base. So hopefully we're back and we haven't angered them further.
1: Oh, we're
0: back in it next week. We'll find out.
1: Another vote,
0: week.
1: I guess.
0: Yeah.
1: I'd like to be present for the vote, though.
0: Yes.
1: I'd like to be present.
0: Because then there's two extra votes for us.
1: At least.
0: All right, next up, Around the World in 15K. 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I'd like to pitch a holiday to you if we were to win it, Donnie.
1: You've worked out a $30,000 holiday?
0: I am so excited as well. You're going to love this.
1: Okay.
0: I know you love the UK.
1: I'm all ears.
0: Adam and Donnie, Star 106.3.

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3: unknown. All you got to do is jump on the website, tell us where you want to go, and then go there. That's the whole competition. There's no hoops to jump through. And Adam, you've done some heavy lifting today. You've planned a trip. So this, if you won the competition, this is what we'd be doing.
0: Yes, I'd take you for my trip because I'm a good man.
3: Wow.
0: All right. And I like to think outside the box and visit things that maybe other people may not have ever visited or even thought about. Really quirky, interesting nooks and crannies.
3: Why?
0: I'd take us to the UK.
3: Why would you go to the nooks and the crannies of the world?
0: Why not? I know you like the UK, right?
3: I do. I love it there.
0: So I thought we'd go to the UK and maybe visit the Derwent Pencil Museum.
3: The what?
0: Right, it's home to the world's first pencil.
3: What?
0: They've got secret World War II pencils.
3: What do you mean secret? What makes them secret?
0: They've got free Wi-Fi. So we'd visit there. It's in Cumbria.
3: Wait, so how do they know it was the world's first pencil if there was no one there to write it down?
0: That's what we'd go and investigate.
3: How would they know?
0: See, you're already asking questions. You're already curious. So we'd visit the Pencil Museum in Cumbria.
3: Yeah.
0: Then we might head to Manchester. I know you love Manchester.
3: Yeah.
0: We could go to the Stockport Hatworks Museum. They're proud to be Britain's only museum of hatting. Would you like to visit there?
3: I can't believe there's not more people that have entered that industry. You'd think it'd just be... You'd be printing cash.
0: It's the only one in the country, mate.
3: Wow.
0: And what about Oakhampton? Have you ever been there?
3: I've never heard of Oakhampton.
0: I reckon we should go there and go to Barometer World.
3: What is that?
0: It's a museum of barometers.
3: I'm at a loss.
0: They measure the weather.
3: Like, so it's like a thermostat.
0: I think it's an obsolete technology that used to measure the weather.
3: With the mercury in them.
0: Yeah, and the air pressure.
3: A thermometer museum.
0: No, it's a barometer. Totally different.
3: See,
0: you'd know. If we went to this museum, you'd find all this out. And have a listen to this, all right? Jamie Alexander wrote this on TripAdvisor.
3: Okay.
0: He said, I came here for a romantic weekend getaway and wasn't disappointed. I learned a lot about barometers and rekindled my failing marriage at the same time. Would recommend for any couples looking for a cute trip away.
3: Get me his number. Email someone at TripAdvisor.
0: He's from Plymouth in the UK.
3: Figure out what the heck happened at that museum.
0: You keen for the
3: what
0: trip?
3: What were they doing with those barometers?
0: You keen?
3: No, that's an awful trip.
0: Donnie.
3: If you want a better trip than that, where you could go to Greece, Paris, Milan...
0: You wouldn't take Lou on a lovely romantic trip?
3: Mexico. You can get all these places on your around-the-world trip, and you won't have to look at a single museum that involves pencils.
0: Adam and Donnie, Star 1063.
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0: Lost Frequencies, Callum... Tampa Tribe. I don't know where Callum Scott came from. He's not in that. It's Adam and Donnie.
1: He's flustered. He's flustered because we've just outed him. Danny and I were just in here moments ago talking about how everything in here wasn't working yesterday. We couldn't connect to any folders. We couldn't. All our tech was going haywire.
2: Yeah.
1: And we had to put in a ticket. And we believe that IT companies get you to put in tickets to deliberately make it hard so nobody does it. But Adam, you say that you've had multiple video calls with the lady responsible for fixing our tech problems yesterday.
0: This is someone outside of Townsville somewhere. Yeah. I think it's Sydney, based on the video chats I've had.
2: It's very one-sided. You just revealed that you never turn your camera on.
0: But why
2: you
0: do
2: just,
0: we need...
2: You just look at her.
0: I don't know why we need a video chat in the first place.
1: Just
0: fix the computer.
1: It's very peculiar.
0: I always seem to get...
1: this lady keeps on asking to video chat.
0: I always seem to get the same lady too. It's almost like she's like, I dibs Adams. I've got Adam's ticket. But then she'll be like, are you online on Teams? And I'll be like, I mean, I can be. Do we have to?
2: Oh my god!
0: Like, I'm kind of busy. And then, she opens up a video chat and my camera's off and hers is on and I'll just watch her work
2: I know
0: away.
2: Where I'm sending all my tech problems to. Straight to you, because things get fixed.
1: My thing is, I would never accuse Adam of this, but if there is someone out there doing the dirty on their loved one and someone walked in and they just go, oh, no, it's not like that. We're just going through my folders. I've just got some tech issues. This is tech support.
2: This is awkward.
1: Very weird.
2: Yeah, let's move on.
1: Weird, Adam.
0: You guys jealous? Adam. You don't get the video chat treatment.
1: I've never been less jealous of anything in my life, and I'm a jealous man.
2: Yes, you are.
1: Oh,
2: that is so true.
1: Oh,
0: the red flag.
2: You're the most
0: everywhere.
2: Jealous person in this room.
1: It's got to be up there. Yeah. Maybe this city.
2: How would we like? Where would it go? Would it go? Donnie, me, then Adam?
1: Nah, I reckon me, then Adam. You're not jealous of anything.
2: Really?
0: You reckon I'm more jealous than Danny?
1: Yeah,
3: 100%.
0: I'm cool, calm, collected.
1: Well, are you jealous that she's ranked lower than you?
2: Yeah.
0: A little bit. Yeah, good point.
1: Got you an absolute curler. What's coming up after 9, Danny?
2: I'm giving away free feed, some drinks, and a mixtape musical bingo experience. Oi. Yes, at Tiny Mountain. So we kicked that off last Wednesday. If you want to get down there, 6 o'clock, I host it. It's new, but I just want to give away, a free experience today. So we'll be doing that. You can register at star1063.com.au. I've also got Terry Campese coming in from the Blackhawks. He bagged me out last week while I wasn't here.
1: Really?
2: I heard about it. I had a listener tell me.
0: Wow.
2: They actually got in contact with me and said, hey, just so you know, while you're away, Terry said this.
1: What did he say?
2: I don't know. I'm going to go back and find it.
1: Stu was in the room.
2: Exactly. He said nothing.
1: Where the smoke, there's fire.
2: He said nothing.
0: It's cowardly, isn't it? Quite cowardly. We're at Adam Donnie. We're back tomorrow morning from 6. I got to go. She's calling me on the video.
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0: Members of the community are invited to come along. Extra biosecurity officers have been employed at 21 locations across Queensland. The state government has recruited 40 new officers, including in Townsville, to deal with plant and animal pests and diseases. Primary Industries Minister Tony Perrott says biosecurity was identified as one of the biggest concerns for the ag sector during recent consultation.
1: One of the most critical components that we heard from the key stakeholders, and there was thousands of those from across the state individually and across industry, saying there was biosecurity underpins everything that we do. We know the challenges that we have. And heaven forbid if we have an exotic disease incursion into this state.
0: And a record-breaking match for a Cowboys star this Friday. Jason Tamalolo will become the most capped player in the club's history when he takes the field to face the Parramatta Eels in Townsville. Meanwhile, an injury for Jeremiah Nanai forces a forward pack reshuffle with Sam McIntyre to start in the second row. Coach Todd Payton explains the change.
2: Sam played the first few weeks there in the back row. We had the option to play Rubes there, but he just keeps things really tight for us in the middle. So left Ruben in the middle. Sam's also got that opportunity to, with our rotation to push through the middle also. So in terms of that, the number of changes we can make, that helps. And then we've got Kai O'Donnell come on the bench.
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4: Morning, I'm Rob McLennan. Two marine rescuers are among three people killed after a yacht capsized off the New South Wales coast. It happened near Ballina last night, four people making it safely to shore. A marine rescue vessel sent to help also rolled in heavy seas. A large media contingent and extra security at a court in Darwin this morning for the appearance of accused child killer Jefferson Lewis. The 47-year-old is alleged to have kidnapped and murdered 5-year-old Kumanjai little baby in Alice Springs. Mortgage holders are bracing for another rate hit today, a jump of 0.25%. We'll add about $91 a month to the average $600,000 mortgage. Canstar Sally Tyndall says it will also make it harder for would-be homebuyers.
5: A rate hike today would translate into about $12,000 off their maximum borrowing capacity.
4: And a cruise ship on which three people have died from a hantavirus outbreak has been refused permission to dock at Cape Verde off the African coast.
3: Amazing Grace Early Learning. North Ward Railway Estate. Elliot Springs coming soon. Star 106.3, your sport now.
4: AFL side GWS is reportedly open to a name change down the track. President Tim Reid says no one from Sydney's western suburbs refers to themselves as being from Greater Western Sydney. A couple of milestones coming up on Saturday night when Souths host Cronulla at Accor Stadium in the NRL. It's game number 150 for Bunnies centre Campbell Graham and 100 for Nico Hines, who says it will be a tough one.
6: They've been playing some really good footy. Obviously Latrell's on fire at the moment and they're sitting pretty in the top form.
4: That's the latest news in sport.
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8: Blue skies are plenty across Townsville this morning. Some cloud around this afternoon, which might bring a little bit of a sprinkle. Only 20% chance of that happening and some light winds around. Mostly sunny for the rest of the week. Our top temp is 27 today, 19 overnight. And in Pimlico right now, it's 23 degrees.
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8: Well, this is my second time at work this morning. I forgot my laptop. Left it on charge. What an absolute noodle. That is the first hump I've had to get through this hump day. Happy Wednesday. I hope you're having a ripper start. Better than mine anyway. Coming up this morning, someone's going to score dinner, drinks, and the experience of Mighty Mixtape Bingo at Tiny Mountain tonight. Now, I am your host every Wednesday. Maybe we can all belt out this one together.
10: That's the way it's gonna be, little darling. We'll be riding on the
8: high horse. Chance of that happening today. Plus, Terry Campese is dropping by with some tickets to this week's Blackhawks home game for the local footy fans. But right now, whether you're heading down the Strand, stuck on Ross River Road, or just getting the workday started, 20 songs in a row, no

0: 20 songs in a row on Star 106.3, the home of Adam and Donnie. Now coming up, we've got some James Hype. It's really going to get us moving this Wednesday. But now to Miley Cyrus. You know, she's got a really unique relationship with Dolly Parton.
1: When I say something, usually I see exactly what I just said. And it weirdly happens with Dolly Parton a lot. I'll say her name and then there she'll be.
0: Poor Dolly, though, just announced yesterday she's had to cancel her Las Vegas residency for the second time because of some health issues. So we wish her all the best. Miley Cyrus, Younger You, on Star. Hey.

0: 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All thanks to the Hoy. Gather, celebrate, connect at the Hoy, Townsville's event destination. We'll go back to 1987. New sensation on in minutes, but now Alex Warren. You think, though, because he's such a big star, that nothing would terrify him. Well, apparently going on a talk show gives him the heebie-jeebies.
1: I'm terrified. This is terrifying. I've never done this. I've always watched him on TV, and I'm kind of just like, oh, cool. Well, this is a lot bigger than I thought it was.
0: Bless. New stuff from him now, Fever Dream on Star. How did you

0: Benson Boone on Star 106.3. Danny playing 20 songs in a row. We're hanging out till 1 o'clock and we're getting some One Republic very soon. Oh, wow. I don't think I've even heard that one myself. Need Your Love on in two. But now some Justin Timberlake. What's his favourite food?
1: Sticky toffee pudding. Just carbs. However, just bread. Any type of bread I can have.
0: Oh,

0: I guess you moved on really easily.
1: Emails, meetings, blah, blah, blah. Don't worry, we got you.
2: 20 songs in a row on Star 106.3. I said